0: Birds of Tokyo with Lanterns on Eagle FM. All thanks to Goulburn Fitness. These guys heading back down under in September for the first time in a good couple of years. It's 5 seconds of summer. Amnesia's going to play in the next 10. Keep it here.
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0: Yeah, Jason Mraz, he's turning 49 years old, and honestly, he looks pretty good for it. He, of course, did I'm Yours, massive, massive hit song. 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
10: From the Capital Radio Newsroom, good morning. I'm James Wybrow. Labor MPs are brushing off claims Sir Keir Starmer's resignation as British Prime Minister could be replicated in Australia. Sir Keir has quit the UK's top job just 2 years after delivering Labor a landslide victory. But since his election, he's struggled to contain immigration, address a soaring crime rate and revive a stagnant economy. Australia's Deputy Prime Minister Richard Miles says the problems in the UK do not mirror Australia.
11: Having, I guess, lived through this in the earlier part of my career, the way politics plays out is very specific to particular parts of the world, and what we're seeing happen with what's playing out in Britain is obviously a matter for them.
10: In other news, the New South Wales State Treasurer says today's state budget will include relief, reform and discipline. Jefferson Shaw reports.
12: Forecasts that'll be included in the state budget show hikes to interest rates will cost New South Wales $3.7 billion over the estimates in repayments. It's more bad news for the budget after earlier modelling found the state's economy will slow to 1% in the coming financial year. Treasurer Daniel Mookie's slogan for his fourth and final budget for the term is to deliver relief for today, reform for tomorrow, and discipline always. He's downplayed the prospect of a surplus initially flagged as soon as the 2027 to 28 financial year.
10: Researchers say a rise in e-scooter injuries is putting unnecessary burden on emergency departments. In Victoria, more than 4,000 people in 4 years have been presented to EDs with e-scooter injuries, including a fourfold increase in children. The study's lead author, Dr. Lisa Sharwood from the University of New South Wales, says it proves better regulation is needed.
13: We really should be looking at licensing, particularly for the bikes, but equally for the scooters, where the power is really strong. So it should be an age competency licensing, as we do with cars.
10: Also making news, the opposition is accusing Australia Post of deceiving a parliamentary committee about a plan to close some of its outlets. A leaked business case shows the organisation plans to shut down or rationalise about 159 rural and regional outlets. This would involve the organisation either buying back licences or relocating postal services into retailers like pharmacies and newsagents. And two chihuahuas named Pickle and Jet have become the first small dogs to fly on Virgin Airlines inaugural service, allowing pets inside the cabin from Adelaide to Melbourne. Latrell Mitchell has had a fresh injury setback, with a calf tear all but ruling him out of the State of Origin decider. There were hopes the South Sydney centre would be back on deck for the Blues when they head behind enemy lines for Game 3 in Brisbane. That's the latest news update from the Capital Radio Newsroom. I'm James Wybrow.
0: Eagle FM weather. Staying partly cloudy across the region today. Some frost and fog in the morning tomorrow, followed by a mostly sunny afternoon. Chance of showers throughout Thursday and Friday. Temperatures today, Goulburn reaching 12 degrees, Braidwood's top temperature 13, and Canberra, the nation's capital, reaching 10.
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0: 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It really seems to be the year of new releases. We, of course, had Harry Styles, Olivia Rodrigo, Ariana Grande. Gracie Abrams has got a new album coming out on July 17th as well. It's called Daughter From Hell, and the very first single, Hit The Wall, that's going to play in the next 10 on Eagle FM. 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

0: Now, I myself wouldn't personally call me a green thumb, but if you are, or at least you got a garden to be proud of, we over at Eagle FM, we're looking for five of Goulburn's best gardeners to score a lilac plant as part of the 75th Goulburn Lilac City Festival. 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And the entries close Thursday morning. The winners announced Friday, and the best grown lilac could score you $250 at the festival in October. Now, stick around for this one. 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
3: From the Capital Radio Newsroom, good afternoon. I'm James Wybrow. The Prime Minister is facing scrutiny over claims he delayed appointing Australia's special envoy to combat anti-Semitism because he couldn't fill an equivalent role for Islamophobia. Executive Council of Australian Jewry President Daniel Agyean has made the claim in a submission to the Royal Commission into Anti-Semitism. Islamophobia envoy Aftab Malik says Muslim perspectives are cheapened when treated as a political balancing exercise. Mr. Agyean says he agrees.
4: When the government's answer is, well, we don't want to upset anybody, we don't want to lose votes in certain places, so what we'll do is, when the Jewish community comes to us and says, there is a real problem with anti-Semitism in this country, we'll acknowledge that, and we'll say something about Islamophobia, and whatever we do for the Jews, we'll do for the Muslims as well.
3: In other news, the Greens will support Labor tax changes, which will rein in the capital gains tax discount and negative gearing concessions. The minor party decided to back the legislation after the Albanese government tightened rules for self-managed super funds. People will not be able to avoid the CGT increase by placing an investment property into their self-managed fund. Separately, the government has also agreed to extend the inquiry into its overhaul of the NDIS by another 2 months. Meanwhile, the Minns government is preparing to hand down its final budget for the state's next election. It's Treasurer Daniel Mookie's fourth budget, one he says will deliver reform, relief and discipline. Among the measures to be included is a change to the weekly toll cap, which will be reduced from $60 to $50 for 12 months. And trust in the United States to act responsibly has fallen to the lowest level in the history of Lowy Institute polling. The 22nd annual survey shows trust in China rose 8 points from last year's results, while the majority of Australians seeing Beijing as an economic partner over a security threat. The think tank's Charles Lyons-Jones says only one in five respondents had confidence in US President Donald Trump.
5: Australians dislike Donald Trump and disapprove of his policy. 60% of Australians have no confidence at all in the President of the United States to do the right thing in world affairs.
3: After a two-hour weather delay, France has defeated Iraq 3-0 at the FIFA World Cup. Earlier, Lionel Messi became the tournament's all-time leading scorer with his 17th and 18 goals in a 2-0 win over Austria. In the NRL, Latrell Mitchell is all but certain to miss State of Origin 3 after picking up a minor calf tear at South Sydney training. The Manly Seagulls have announced they've signed West Tigers winger Stafford Toa for next season. And in the AFL, Sydney Swans coach Dean Cox expects defender Tom McCartan to return from a concussion to face Brisbane on Thursday. Errol Goulden is also in line to make a return. That's the latest news update from the Capital Radio Newsroom. I'm James Wybrow.
6: Eagle FM weather. Staying partly cloudy across the region today. Some frost and fog in the morning tomorrow, followed by a mostly sunny afternoon. Chance of showers throughout Thursday and Friday. Temperatures today, Goulburn reaching 12 degrees, Braidwood's top temperature 13, and Canberra, the nation's capital, reaching 10.
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Now, in two songs' time, the one that was announced Song of Summer at the 2025 VMAs last year. That's going to play right after Avicii's Hey Brother on Eagle FM. Hey.

0: 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It's been a bit of a year of weddings this year. Of course, Zendaya, Tom Holland, Taylor Swift, Dua Lipa. Katy Perry, though, did unfortunately get divorced. And she made this song for that kind of sad occasion. It's called Band-Aids, and that's going to play in the next 10. 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

0: The next Maroolan Book Exchange is 27th of June, 10 a.m. to 1 p.m. at the St. Stephen's Church on 93 George Street, Maroolan. 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

0: 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Entries close on Thursday. 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

0: 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Hey, we're coming up to 1 o'clock, checking out your news and weather very shortly. 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
3: From the Capital Radio Newsroom, I'm Alex Stockney. The Greens will support Labor's tax changes, which will rein in the capital gains discount and negative gearing concessions. The minor party decided to back the legislation after the Albanese government tightened rules for self-managed super funds. People will not be able to avoid the CGT increase by placing an investment property in their self-managed fund. Separately, the government has also agreed to extend the inquiry into its overhaul of the NDIS by another 2 months. Labor MPs are brushing off claims Sir Keir Starmer's resignation as British Prime Minister could be replicated in Australia. Sir Keir has quit the UK's top job just 2 years after delivering Labor a landslide victory. But since his election, he's struggled to contain immigration, address a soaring crime rate, and revive a stagnant economy. Deputy Prime Minister Richard Marles says the problems in the UK do not mirror Australia.
4: Having lived through this in the earlier part of my career, the way politics plays out is very specific to particular parts of the world, and what we're seeing happen with what's playing out in Britain is obviously a matter for them.
3: Independent Senator David Pocock has ruled out joining a so-called Teal Party, which may be announced as early as this week. A group of independents are planning a loose organisational structure which would give them more funding power. Senator Pocock argues Australians are fed up with politics as usual, but joining his fellow independents as part of party is not for him at this stage. Victorian women can now get the oral contraceptive pill at eligible pharmacists without a prescription or GP visit. The initiative covers new scripts as well as the resupply of certain contraceptions. The state's Premier Jacinta Allen says it'll make women's lives easier.
5: Adult women, they will be able to get the contraceptive pill through the Chemist Care Now program. That means no going to the GP, come straight to the local pharmacy, see the pharmacist, and then get the pills.
3: $1 million reward is being offered for information about an unsolved double murder in WA's Great Southern Region. A 69-year-old woman was found dead and her 50-year-old son severely injured at a home in Albany in February. The son, who was treated as a suspect in the case, later died in hospital. Checking sport, and Norway has defeated Senegal 3-2 in their FIFA World Cup group stage match. Norway's Erling Haaland scoring 2 goals for the second game in a row. Earlier, Argentina defeated Austria 2-0, while France thumped Iraq 3-0. 2023 Wimbledon champion Marketa Vondrousova has been banned from tennis for 4 years after refusing to take a drug test in December. And Latrell Mitchell is expected to miss the State of Origin decider after scans confirming a torn calf. That's the latest news update from the Capital Radio Newsroom.
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7: Partly cloudy conditions this afternoon. Tomorrow frost and chance of fog in the morning. Sunny afternoon throughout with some light winds. Thursday cloudy, chance of morning fog, medium chance of afternoon showers and light winds. Friday partly cloudy, chance of morning fog, slight chance of a shower and light winds. Goulburn is going for top tomorrow 14 after night's low of 0. Bray was top tomorrow, is expected to reach 15 after a low of minus 3 tonight. Canberra dropping to minus 3 tonight as well, then climbing to top of 16 tomorrow.
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7: Are you listening across Goulburn today? Well, we've got some Harry Styles, some Tom Grennan on the way. By now,

Portugal the Man with Phyllis Steele. Hey, happy Tuesday here on Eagle FM 93.5. On the way, a 90s boy band that went on to become one of the best-selling boy bands in history with more than 130 million records sold worldwide. Woof. That is the Backstreet Boys with your high school hit. Up in five right now, Ariana Grande.

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Yeah.

0: Benson Boone, Mystical Magical here on Eagle FM. Hey, most of us have ignored a phone call. Well, for frontman of One Republic, Ryan Tedder, he did so, but to someone very famous.
1: When he first reached out to me, he called me. I'm at a lunch. 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I hit ignore for the third time, and I get a text right back. New number. Who dis? Sir Paul.
0: Hey, that's one way to make your stomach drop. 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

0: Bones and I with Dance Monkey here on 93.5. Our first big debut that did very, very, very well. And on the way, another debut that is doing very well at the moment. It's got over 10 million streams. 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
10: From the Capital Radio Newsroom, I'm Alex Stockerty. The Greens have agreed to support the federal government's tax changes after striking a deal on some measures. Rules for self-managed superannuation funds have been tightened, and the Treasurer will not be able to make changes to the law at his discretion. Prime Minister Anthony Albanese says the legislation strikes the right balance and makes the tax system fairer.
11: My government is defined by what we are in favour of, delivering real change in the national interest, making difficult decisions, but so that Australia can move forward. Will continue to be defined by that.
10: As part of the deal, the government has agreed to extend an inquiry into the NDIS overhaul by another 8 weeks. The opposition claims the knives are out against the Prime Minister following the resignation of his UK counterpart. Sir Keir Starmer has quit the position following public backlash to high immigration, a sluggish economy and soaring crime rates. Nominations for the role will open next month, with his successor likely to be chosen by September. Some coalition MPs believe Anthony Albanese may face a similar fate because of his contentious tax changes. Five Australians and one New Zealander who are on board a cruise ship at the centre of a deadly Hunter virus outbreak are now on their way home. The group has been isolating in a quarantine facility outside Perth for the last 42 days. They've told Nine they're grateful for the care they've received.
12: What did you get up to?
13: Not much. What else can you?
12: And you had a fair bit of testing, is that right?
13: Yeah, tested it all the time.
12: And you were let out for some walk?
13: Yeah, plenty of walks.
10: WA's health department is assessing a small number of people who had direct contact with two birds affected with the deadly H5N1 avian flu. Authorities say the cases, which are the first to be detected in Australia, do not pose a food safety risk, adding that properly cooked eggs and poultry products remain safe to eat. The nation's chemical regulator has approved the restricted use of a controversial herbicide. Paraquat had been under review since 1997 and has previously been linked to Parkinson's disease. It's been banned in more than 67 countries due to concerns about risks to human health and the environment. Also making news, the ACCC has fined a Melbourne egg producer nearly $40,000 for falsely claiming its eggs were free range. Checking sport at the FIFA World Cup, Norway has defeated Senegal 3-2. Earlier, Lionel Messi became the tournament's all-time leading scorer with his 17th and 18th goals in Argentina's 2-0 win over Austria. In the AFL, Sydney Swans coach Dean Cox expects defender Tom McCartan to return from a concussion to face Brisbane on Thursday night. And Aussie surfer Ethan Ewing has progressed to the semi-finals of the Rio Pro. That's the latest news update from the Capital Radio newsroom.
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0: Partly cloudy conditions this afternoon. Tomorrow frost and chance of fog in the morning. Sunny afternoon throughout with some light winds. Thursday cloudy, chance of morning fog, medium chance of afternoon showers and light winds. Friday partly cloudy, chance of morning fog, slight chance of a shower and light winds. Goulburn is going for top tomorrow 14 after night's low of 0. Bray was top tomorrow, is expected to reach 15 after a low of minus 3 tonight. Canberra dropping to minus 3 tonight as well, then climbing to a top of 16 tomorrow.
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0: 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Libby Dean, right after this one.

0: Guy Sebastian with Choir. Hey, play Eagle FM for Goulburn's best music. This next artist, she's always been busy. Long before music became her full-time job, she was also an actor.
1: I did an episode of Law & Order SVU, and it was so dramatic and scary. I think I was 11. That made me want to get into acting.
0: I guess she's always been a busy woman, which plays for you right after this one from Jay Sean, Sean Paul. Do you remember? Hey!

0: Samba with 12 to 12. Hey, keeping busy this year. Dropping his third single for the year on this Friday. Very exciting stuff. Hey, we're keeping Goldwyn's best music going. I'm going to take you back to Bruno Mars's 24 Karat Magic era. That's what I like. That's what I like. Bruno Mars, that's what I like. Up in the next couple of minutes.
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0: 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Hey, Cape playing Eagle FM for Goulburn's best music. 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
13: From the Capital Radio Newsroom, I'm Alex Stockerty. The Greens will waive the federal government's tax changes through Parliament after securing some changes. Property investors will be prevented from using self-managed super funds to evade any capital gains tax increase. Once the bill becomes law, the Treasurer will be prevented from making changes at his discretion. As part of the deal with the Greens, the government has agreed to extend an inquiry into the NDIS overhaul by 2 months. The Prime Minister is facing scrutiny over claims he delayed appointing Australia's special envoy to combat anti-Semitism because he couldn't fill an equivalent role for Islamophobia. Executive Council of Australian Jewry President Daniel Agion has made the claim in a submission to the Royal Commission into Anti-Semitism. Islamophobia envoy Aftab Malik says Muslim perspectives are cheapened when treated as a political balancing exercise. Mr. Agion says he agrees.
14: When the government's answer is, well, we don't want to upset anybody, we don't want to lose votes in certain places, so what we'll do is, when the Jewish community comes to us and says, there is a real problem with anti-Semitism in this country, we'll acknowledge that and we'll say something about Islamophobia. And whatever we do for the Jews, we'll do for the Muslims as well.
13: Five Australians and one New Zealander who were on board the Hunter virus-stricken cruise ship are now free to return home, having completed 42 days of quarantine in WA. Federal police say six arrests in New South Wales over an alleged cocaine bust are just the beginning of their investigations. Detectives say 120 kilograms of the drug were found in heavy vehicle parts shipped from the US, leading officers to a clandestine drug lab in the state's south. AFP Detective Inspector Trevor Robertson says the facility was an extraction lab.
15: So that is a method that organised crime used to try and defeat border controls, and these labs are used to remove drugs from suspension or concealment in other items and produce them into a consumable product for the illicit drug market.
13: And the opposition claims the knives are out against the Prime Minister following the resignation of his UK counterpart. Sir Keir Starmer has quit the position following public backlash to high immigration, a sluggish economy and soaring crime rates. Nominations for the role will open next month, with his successor likely to be chosen by September. Checking sport, and at the FIFA World Cup, Norway has downed Senegal 3-2, Erling Haaland scoring two goals for a second match in a row. In AFL news, Essendon is expected to finalise the parameters for their search for its next coach in the coming days. James Hird and interim coach Dean Solomon are seen among those favourites to replace Brad Scott. And the Perth Bears have added another player to their roster for next season in the NRL, signing Tigers forward Maverick Geyer. That's the latest news update from the Capital Radio newsroom.
0: Eagle FM weather. Partly cloudy conditions this afternoon. Tomorrow, frost and chance of fog in the morning. Sunny afternoon throughout with some light winds. Thursday, cloudy, chance of morning fog, medium chance of afternoon showers and light winds. Friday, partly cloudy, chance of morning fog, slight chance of a shower and light winds. Goulburn is going for top tomorrow, 14 after night's low of 0. Brayton was top tomorrow, is expected to reach 15 after a low of minus 3 tonight. Canberra dropping to minus 3 tonight as well, then climbing to a top of 16 tomorrow.
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0: Hope you're enjoying your afternoon. Here's Lady Gaga. There is-

0: 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Hey, if you're as big as an Ed fan as Bella here.
1: Oh, I love Ed Sheeran. I'm such a big fan.
0: Well, you're going to love the latest from him. It's Martin Garrix, Ed Sheeran with Repeat It. Stay.

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0: Miley Cyrus with Flowers here on Eagle FM, playing Gorman's best music. Hey, do you ever feel like you go onto social media and every single day there seems to be a new word you're apparently supposed to know? Well, Temper Grey's in the same boat.
1: Stuff from like 16-year-olds and I'm like, now what are you saying? And I'm like, am I getting older? Today someone was like, in school we refer to boys as alphas. What?
0: Sure is getting out of hand. Temper Grey up next. Be back to a few years ago. She's All I Want to Be, Tamara Cray, playing for you next.
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0: 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There's LEDs out all over the dash. The wiring's shorting out all over the place. 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The flux capacitor's doing what a flux capacitor shouldn't. 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

0: stuff here on 935 and by the Sun with Walking on a Dream. 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

0: Jason Derulo here on Eagle FM, embarking down under in a couple months' time for his tour. Speaking of tour, someone who's performing in Texas tomorrow night. It's Ariana Grande with No Tears Left to Cry right after your 4 o'clock news, sport and your weather.
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11: From the Capital Radio Newsroom, I'm Alex Stockney. The Greens will support Labor's tax changes, which will rein in the capital gains discount and negative gearing concessions. The minor party decided to back the legislation after the Albanese government tightened rules for self-managed super funds. People will not be able to avoid the CGT increase by placing an investment property in their self-managed fund. Separately, the government has also agreed to extend the inquiry into its overhaul of the NDIS by another 2 months. Labour MPs are brushing off claims Sir Keir Starmer's resignation as British Prime Minister could be replicated in Australia. Sir Keir has quit the UK's top job just 2 years after delivering Labour a landslide victory. But since his election, he's struggled to contain immigration, address a soaring crime rate, and revive a stagnant economy. Deputy Prime Minister Richard Marles says the problems in the UK do not mirror Australia.
9: Having lived through this in the earlier part of my career, the way politics plays out is very specific to particular parts of the world, and what we're seeing happen with what's playing out in Britain is obviously a matter for them.
11: Independent Senator David Pocock has ruled out joining a so-called Teal Party, which may be announced as early as this week. A group of independents are planning a loose organisational structure which would give them more funding power. Senator Pocock argues Australians are fed up with politics as usual, but joining his fellow independents as part of party is not for him at this stage. Victorian women can now get the oral contraceptive pill at eligible pharmacists without a prescription or GP visit. The initiative covers new scripts as well as the resupply of certain contraceptions. The state's Premier Jacinta Allen says it'll make women's lives easier.
12: Adult women, they will be able to get the contraceptive pill through the Chemist Care Now program. That means no going to the GP, come straight to the local pharmacy, see the pharmacist, and then get the pills.
11: $1 million reward is being offered for information about an unsolved double murder in WA's Great Southern region. A 69-year-old woman was found dead and her 50-year-old son severely injured at a home in Albany in February. The son, who was treated as a suspect in the case, later died in hospital. Checking sport, and Norway has defeated Senegal 3-2 in their FIFA World Cup group stage match. Norway's Erling Haaland scoring 2 goals for the second game in a row. Earlier, Argentina defeated Austria 2-0, while France thumped Iraq 3-0. 2023 Wimbledon champion Marketa Vondrousova has been banned from tennis for 4 years after refusing to take a drug test in December. And Latrell Mitchell is expected to miss the State of Origin decider after scans confirming a torn calf. That's the latest news update from the Capital Radio newsroom.
0: Eagle FM weather. Partly cloudy conditions this afternoon. Tomorrow, frost and chance of fog in the morning. Sunny afternoon throughout with some light winds. Thursday, cloudy, chance of morning fog, medium chance of afternoon showers and light winds. Friday, partly cloudy, chance of morning fog, slight chance of a shower and light winds. Goldwood is going for top tomorrow, 14 after night's low of 0. Brave was top tomorrow, is expected to reach 15 after a low of minus 3 tonight. Canberra dropping to minus 3 tonight as well, then climbing to top of 16 tomorrow.
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0: The weekend, Dua Lipa, Justin Bieber coming up after some Ariana Grande.

Thanks, Joy. Thanks for keeping it here on Eagle FM. Thanks to Auto One. 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I see

0: 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Hey, these guys started out as a bunch of teenagers, nervous teenagers, auditioning on X Factor.
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0: Olivia Rigo with Vampire here on Eagle FM. Hey, it's that time of day again where Will and Woody take over for your drive home. Back on your couch, making eyes from across the room. Back to keep company for the next couple of hours, just after your sport news and your weather. It's got some Gracie Abrams, that's so true.
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7: From the Capital Radio Newsroom, I'm Alex Stockerty. The Greens have agreed to support the federal government's tax changes after striking a deal on some measures. Rules for self-managed superannuation funds have been tightened, and the Treasurer will not be able to make changes to the law at his discretion. Prime Minister Anthony Albanese says the legislation strikes the right balance and makes the tax system fairer.
8: My government is defined by what we are in favour of, delivering real change in the national interest, making difficult decisions, but so that Australia can move forward. Will continue to be defined by that.
7: As part of the deal, the government has agreed to extend an inquiry into the NDIS overhaul by another 8 weeks. The opposition claims the knives are out against the Prime Minister following the resignation of his UK counterpart. Sir Keir Starmer has quit the position following public backlash to high immigration, a sluggish economy and soaring crime rates. Nominations for the role will open next month, with his successor likely to be chosen by September. Some coalition MPs believe Anthony Albanese may face a similar fate because of his contentious tax changes. Five Australians and one New Zealander who are on board a cruise ship at the centre of a deadly Hunter virus outbreak are now on their way home. The group has been isolating in a quarantine facility outside Perth for the last 42 days. They've told Nine they're grateful for the care they've received.
9: What did you get up to?
10: Not much. What else can you?
9: And you had a fair bit of testing, is that right?
10: Yeah, tested it all the time.
9: And you were let out for some walk?
10: Yeah, plenty of walks.
7: WA's health department is assessing a small number of people who had direct contact with two birds affected with the deadly H5N1 avian flu. Authorities say the cases, which are the first to be detected in Australia, do not pose a food safety risk, adding that properly cooked eggs and poultry products remain safe to eat. The nation's chemical regulator has approved the restricted use of a controversial herbicide. Paraquat had been under review since 1997 and has been previously been linked to Parkinson's disease. It's been banned in more than 67 countries due to concerns about risks to human health and the environment. Also making news, the ACCC has fined a Melbourne egg producer nearly $40,000 for falsely claiming its eggs were free range. Checking sport at the FIFA World Cup, Norway has defeated Senegal 3-2. Earlier, Lionel Messi became the tournament's all-time leading scorer with his 17th and 18th goals in Argentina's 2-0 win over Austria. In the AFL, Sydney Swans coach Dean Cox expects defender Tom McCartan to return from a concussion to face Brisbane on Thursday night. And Aussie surfer Ethan Ewing has progressed to the semi-finals of the Rio Pro. That's the latest news update from the Capital Radio Newsroom.
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11: The ATO's data matching capabilities have reached a new level of sophistication, specifically targeting income generated through digital platforms and the sharing economy. Whether you're involved in short-term property rentals or ride-sharing services, Ensure that every dollar of secondary income is documented. Transparency in your reporting is the most effective way to avoid the complications of an audit in an increasingly digital environment.
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12: This is Budgie Baker. Clear skies, cold temperatures are helping what snow cover there is. But we did have some snow making last night and they should get a better go at it tonight. Selwyn Snow Resort is ready for when they get enough snow on the ground. Charlotte Pass had two lifts winning today. Plenty of fun for the first timers on the Cozzy Carpet and the Cozzy Triple Chair for some guided snow and hiking tours. Perisher first timers are on the Front Valley Conveyor Carpet and there was another one running in Smigs today. Still a pretty good snow cover at Threadbow on Friday Flat. Easy Does a Chair, Wombat Snow Runner in operation for the skiers and boarders. 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
13: Partly cloudy conditions this afternoon. Tomorrow frost and chance of fog in the morning. Sunny afternoon throughout with some light winds. Thursday cloudy, chance of morning fog, medium chance of afternoon showers and light winds. Friday partly cloudy, chance of morning fog, slight chance of a shower and light winds. Goulburn is going for top tomorrow 14 after night's low of 0. Bray was top tomorrow, is expected to reach 15 after a low of minus 3 tonight. Canberra dropping to minus 3 tonight as well, then climbing to top of 16 tomorrow.

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1: Girl, I'm about to have a panic attack. I did.

0: are in your house?
1: They're currently in a box at the minute, but they will be hanging up eventually.
0: Okay. And do you ever put the belt on just to let people know you've still got it?
1: No, I do not.
0: Okay.
2: Have you ever really hurt someone using your taekwondo skills?
1: I wouldn't say hurt. It's more defense, but yeah.
2: Yeah, it's always defense, mate. When I was not in court now.
1: Come in handy quite often.
2: Yeah, okay. Even just to know you've got those skills, I think. Just, oh. You can walk away from someone really insulting you because you know you could hurt them.
0: Ah, oh, it's the best. It's the best. No, I know. I get it. Jamie, what do you want to chuck in the fire? What's sentimental to you?
3: Guys, I've just been sitting here and I'm starting to wonder if I've taken it too far. Listening to everyone else's suggestions. Mm-hmm. I'm really feeling like a bad mother, but... Yeah, not my children, but the hair from both of my first kids' haircuts. Obviously, cried my eyes out when that happened. Never will have a first haircut again. Got them in the little boxes. My babies are still quite young. Mm-hmm. They're only 3 and 4. But yeah, well, I don't know if that's. I'm starting to think maybe every parent's thinking I'm taking it too far.
0: I think that's beautiful.
2: But so you're at the hairdresser just crying as your child had a haircut.
3: Oh my God, I am so emotional. Please don't have a go at me. I love my baby so much. Everything's been so emotional for me as a mother, obviously. That's what I'm saying. So of course I cried when my daughter got her first haircut.
2: So when they were sweeping it, would you just get them in a headlock and say, what are you doing?
3: There was no sweeping. It was me sweeping it with my own hands and I kept it all.
0: Sorry. But it's not just a little like clipping. You kept the bundle.
3: It's a miniature sandwich bag, okay? All right. It's a decent amount from both of their hairs.
2: Fresh.
3: And now I'm thinking... Maybe I've taken it too far.
0: No, you haven't taken it too far. I think it's a beautiful little tribute to your kids. Did you keep your kids' hair from their haircuts?
2: I wouldn't have thought so. No, but I can't remember. I don't think we kept the hair. I mean, we took photos, but new haircut. But
0: not a bag of hair, though, mate. All right, let's go to John.
2: That's full on.
0: I like the offer. It's obviously very sentimental to her. John, what do you want to chuck in the fire?
4: I'm thinking all my baby photos, like my entire baby photo album.
0: Of you or of your baby?
4: Of me. No, of me.
0: God, right.
2: Yeah, okay. Was this a time before digital photos? So there's not, like, no, you haven't just printed them out that you could still got on the phone. There wouldn't be your own phone, would it? Your baby? You wouldn't have your own
4: phone. No, these are all selfies. Physical copies. I'm in my 30s, so before selfie time.
0: Before, okay. What are your, are your parents still with us, John?
4: No, they're gone now.
0: Okay. Right. So no issues.
2: Mine are gone as well. So we're both orphans, mate. So.
0: This really took a turn. Do you guys want to have a moment? Okay, so Johnny, all right, so your photos, and when's the last time you looked at them? Like, do you open it up frequently?
4: Every now and then we have a look, so they are sentimental. And
2: yeah,
4: something that you don't get, you can get a wedding dress, you can get your baby's hair, but you can't really get your baby photos back.
0: Yeah, okay.
2: It's almost like erasing your own existence. Do you know what I mean? That's full on.
0: That's full on. Okay, thanks so much, John. We need to decide, Hughie. So currently in the lead, we've got the guy who's willing to burn his archery gear. Out of all of those, what do you think, if any, are more sentimental? We can keep with the archery, but for you, what's the most sentimental thing we've been offered?
2: That's a strong field.
0: It really is.
2: I mean, your black belt in taekwondo, your children's hair. We know how loving that mum is.
0: No doubt. I think burning the hair would be fun too. Like if it's a whole bag of hair, I think that's... It'd be an interesting smell, I reckon. Hair.
2: Wouldn't it?
0: That'd be fun.
2: And then the baby photos.
0: Yeah.
2: Goodness.
0: Where are you sitting? Where are you sitting, mate?
2: It's really hard for me to make this decision. I mean, I'm not bringing. I'm a FIFO, you know?
0: I like watching you squirm, mate. I like it. You choose.
2: What do you see? Which one do you reckon, the hair or... I don't know.
0: I reckon it's hair or baby photos for mine.
2: Which one are those two? Oh, someone have a...
0: Joe, what do you reckon?
5: I really like the baby photos.
2: It is pretty full on.
0: I agree. What you said, Hughie, is so true. Yeah. It's like they're deleting the existence that they ever were a baby.
2: And he said his parents are no longer with us. So that's like, this is serious. They wouldn't let it happen. My parents, my mum wouldn't let it happen. There's only about 3 photos I've taken of me as a child.
0: Really?
2: Yeah, I don't think I was a very attractive child, but no, whatever.
0: That shocks me, mate. That absolutely shocks me. Hey, John, we're choosing you, mate.
4: Awesome. Thank you.
0: Don't sound too excited, John.
2: But he's scared, mate.
0: Yeah. Oh, you're a bit emotional about burning the photos, mate.
4: It is what it is. We do funny things for money.
0: We certainly do.
2: Ain't that the truth, brother?
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0: Will and Woody driving you home. Will is away, so Husey is in the studio.
1: Hey, he's not away. He's homesick.
0: Sorry, he's homesick. Well, we don't know. We don't. At the end of the day, we don't know where he is.
1: We should ring him later and find out.
0: I think that's a great idea. That's a great idea. Let's put that down. Let's call him later because he will hate that.
1: Good.
0: Now, right now, though, Husey, usually on the show, there's a little segment we call Battle of the Gens where Will and I battle against junior producer Annalise because she's a Gen Z.
1: Yeah. So what years is that?
2: I'm born in 2000, but I think it's 1997 to 2008 or 9 or something.
1: All right, well, yeah. My youngest is born in 2009, so he's not you.
2: I think he might be Gen Alpha.
0: God, there is a chasm between you two, though, and that's really what I want to play with because usually it's Will and I that play against Annalise to see who's most out of touch with pop culture. Will and I are millennials, but you're a Gen X.
1: You're an X.
0: Okay. X. So this is usually how it goes here. We've got some audio here. We kind of just like throw things at each other to see if you like you know the pop culture, and here was an example of that.
3: Annalise, what is this song?
2: Rocket Man by Elton John.
4: What?
2: Isn't it?
4: What?
0: So you knew that song.
1: Yeah, I knew it was Candle in the Wind, and I knew it was, you know, he refashioned it further after Princess Diana passed.
0: Bang, here we go. Yeah. Okay, this is going to be a great competition.
1: I was hosting a comedy night the day she passed, and I opened up the show talking about it. Wasn't a good idea.
0: Hang on.
1: I wasn't trying to be funny, but it was
0: Princess Diana.
1: Yeah, 1997. Yeah, I was hosting a comedy day. Sunday afternoon. Hosting.
0: And rather than just like this is a comedy show, don't mention it, you went straight in. And then did you manage to pivot out of it? And
1: I think when I said, well, there's no jokes there, is there, and then everyone laughed and we moved on with the show.
0: That is pretty funny. Okay, Husey, welcome to Battle of the Gens.
5: Leave Billy alone!
6: It's Will and Woody's Battle of the Gens!
0: Okay, so I just thought, because there's such a big difference between you, Husey, and producer Annalise, I'm just going to give you guys a quiz. Okay? Right. Because I'm a millennial, I'm in the middle, I know it all, right? I'm just so across pop culture, I'm down with the kids, I also know what the oldies are doing, okay? This is stuff that I know very well.
1: Good.
0: This is popular for my generation. Now, names as buzzers.
2: Okay.
0: Okay?
1: Husey.
2: Annalise.
1: Husey.
2: Annalise.
0: Good work, you two. They're all working. Okay, so best of five. Here is...
1: Do I get a point off if I get it wrong?
0: That's a great question.
1: Sure.
0: But if you have a guess, the other person gets a free hit.
1: Yeah, no.
0: Obviously.
1: Amazing.
0: Yeah, yeah. Okay. Here we go. Question one. What is this sound effect from?
1: Husey.
0: Yep.
1: Something to do with the internet.
0: Yeah, you're going to have to give me a little bit more. You really don't know that.
2: Annalise. Farmville from Facebook.
0: Who?
2: Farmville.
0: What's Farmville?
2: It's like one of those games you can play on. You used to be able to play on Facebook back in the early days. Like I'd say probably 2008.
0: No, it's definitely not that.
2: Okay.
0: It's not that.
1: Some Husey's some mail thing. You get a mail. You get like emails.
0: Oh, you're close. You're getting close. Yes.
2: MSM.
0: 0 points to both of you. It's MSN Messenger.
2: Oh, was I right though?
0: You said MSM.
2: Right. Oh, well, same.
1: You don't get a point for that.
0: You don't get a point. You're both on zero. You both don't know that. MSN Messenger.
1: No. But didn't really use that, I don't think.
0: Yeah, no. Fair enough. Okay.
2: We use text.
0: Mm. Okay, fair enough. Okay, here we go. Next one.
1: Just quickly, the Carl Stepp and I podcast, just they want me, guys.
0: You're kidding. Mate, can you put your phone down? You're currently on another show. Don't promote another show.
1: Well, not today.
0: That's this network,
1: isn't it?
0: It is.
1: I saw the ad as I walked in.
0: Yeah, it is. Sorry, he just wants you just for a guest
1: podcast.
0: Spot. What are you going to say?
1: Well, you got to fly me to Sydney if you want me, mate.
0: What movie is this line from?
7: This is Sparta!
1: This is what?
0: Sparta.
1: Spartacus? No, I don't know.
0: I'm kidding. You're kidding, Annalise.
2: I want to say Gladiator, but only because it's your favourite movie.
4: No!
0: Hang on. Gladiator was not Sparta?
1: I thought it was going to be Gladiator. Yeah. That's why I went so confident. And then I realized, hang on, that's not in. No. What is it? We don't know.
0: Jared Butler was the star of the movie.
1: Oh, the one, the hundred? The thousand? The million? Something.
0: No, 300 is what the movie's called. Well, 0 points for both of you. Oh, my God.
1: It was close to your answer. Okay. You said 100, 300. Yeah.
0: You are both still on nil. This is extraordinary. Okay.
2: Perfect.
0: This should be easy. I feel like, Husey, you should definitely know this. Annalise, I'm rooting for you.
2: Okay.
0: What was Bruce Willis trying to blow up in the movie Armageddon?
2: Annalise, the world.
1: Husey.
0: Yes, Husey.
1: An asteroid.
0: Correct.
1: Outstanding.
0: Well done. Well done. Extraordinary movie. Why would he blow? He's a hero.
2: Why would he
0: blow up the world?
2: It just made sense. Like, it's like I knew it was a planet of some sort.
1: It's not. It was an asteroid.
0: Quite an extraordinary plot line. So the idea is that there's an asteroid heading for Earth,
1: yeah,
0: and he blows up the asteroid so it splits in half and misses Earth.
2: Oh, wow.
1: Big effort.
0: Yeah, unbelievable.
1: Big effort.
0: Unbelievable. Wow. Okay, we'll
1: move
0: on.
1: We should thank him.
0: Okay, here we go. Next question. So Husey.
1: He did it for you.
0: Husey's on one. Annalise, you are still yet to score. Okay, next question. Name three characters in the TV show Game of Thrones.
2: Annalise. Darius or something like that. Oh, I don't know. I haven't.
1: Husey.
0: Darius? Yes, Husey.
1: Who's the dwarf? What's his name?
0: Husey.
1: You're allowed to say dwarf, aren't you?
0: I'm not sure.
1: I think you are allowed to say dwarf.
0: I'm not sure which. You're referring to Peter Dinklage. I'm not sure which one he is.
1: Well, you're the one asking the question.
0: Well, no. anyway.
2: Snow.
0: You both know.
1: Jon Snow.
0: Jon Snow. If you can give me two more, Hughes, you can give me two more, you get the point.
1: Right, they all had questionable morals, I tell you. Some of them, the stuff they were doing with their family members.
0: Yeah, it was right
1: crazy.
0: Off. Yeah, it was right off.
1: Yeah, I know. I never watched it, to be honest, so I can't tell you.
0: Okay.
2: I've watched the first couple episodes, but I can't remember them.
0: Right, okay. Zero. Oh, my God. Okay, so Husey is still 1-0 up. I'm going to say that it's now best of three because you're both going so much worse than I ever could have imagined. Okay, here we go. What animal did Donnie Darko keep seeing?
1: Husey. It was a flying animal. Was it a flying animal? I love that movie.
0: You clearly
1: that
0: don't.
1: That song
0: you
1: was
0: clearly,
1: great. What about the song?
0: Great song? Do we have the song,
1: you know the song
0: from the movie?
1: You know the song, don't you?
0: It was
1: you know
0: Mad World. Yeah, great song.
1: Have you seen it?
2: No, I have no idea who Donnie Darko is.
1: That's a treat for you. It's a great
2: really?
1: Movie.
2: Really?
1: Yeah, it's a really good movie.
0: Unfortunately, even though you love the movie.
1: This, oh.
2: Oh.
0: Yeah. Oh, yeah.
1: Yeah. Yeah. There's a line out which is amazing. I can't remember the line, but it's amazing.
0: Anyway, you love the movie, but you clearly can't remember it.
1: What is it?
0: It's a bunny.
1: Oh.
0: Never flies, mate. Never. Okay, still 1-0.
1: Easter bunny? Does the Easter bunny fly?
0: No.
1: No. How does it get to all those houses?
0: No, it just moves fast, runs quick. Okay, so still 1-0 to Husey. It's best of three. Okay, next one here. What game, outrageously popular, what game was on the Nokia 3310?
2: Annalise, Snake.
1: Yeah, she's done it.
0: Outstanding.
2: Yes.
0: Okay.
1: Yeah, that was good.
2: Thank you.
0: Okay, follow up to that. What keys did you use to control it, the snake?
2: Annalise.
0: Mm?
2: 2, 6, 7, 4.
0: Oh,
1: the arrow keys?
0: No, there are no arrow keys on the Nokia 3310. So she was on the right area, but
1: it's
0: incorrect.
1: I love what you did there. It was like watching Russell Crowe in A Beautiful Mind. I really felt amazing.
4: 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Your winter road report.
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0: It's Will and Woody driving you home. Will is sick, so Husey is here in the studio with me. And right now, Husey, you're a man who gets in the news.
1: Yes, that is true.
0: So
1: I express myself.
0: You express yourself, and you're the kind of person that people want to hear about. You're famous, you've got view, and I love it. I love it, but this radio show, it doesn't get in the news. So we want to use you to get in the news. This is Husey. Gets us in the news. Here we go.
1: Love that. It's from Entertainment Tonight, isn't it?
0: Is it? Yeah. Bloody oath. Yep. Bloody oath it is. So, look, mate, me and the producers, we've come up with these questions.
1: Right.
0: Some of them might be received as a bit nasty or you might not enjoy.
1: Yes, maybe. I've just got to, yes. My wife gives me clear instructions on how to answer questions.
0: Okay, sure. that's not going to get us in the news.
1: So I know.
0: If you can be a little bit controversial and outrageous.
1: It's just parameters I need to play within, apparently.
0: Yeah, no, I get it. And look, I don't want to get you in trouble tonight, obviously. Okay, first question.
1: Yeah.
0: Worst celebrity interview?
1: It's got to be, I said this in the jungle before it got axed. Okay. You're in the jungle.
0: I was in the jungle.
1: Before it got axed. Yeah, it's been axed.
0: Yeah, all rested is the word rested. That Channel 10 is saying.
1: They rested Masked Singer as well. So. Hughes, we have a problem. They got rested. So many restings. Project, that's still resting.
0: A lot of shows getting a lot of rest, isn't it?
1: Yes, it's good to see. They're tight. I'm going to say Ben Stiller.
0: Ben Stiller.
1: I loved, Tropic Thunder,
0: yeah, he wrote Zoolander, that,
1: loved Zoolander, right. You know, Meet the Fockers, all those shows, yeah, but in what person, happened? He just was, maybe he was having a bad day. There was him, I think it was Will Ferrell was there. It was a group of them.
0: Yeah.
1: He was just a pain in the ass, honestly. And maybe, again, it was a bad day, but yeah, Ben Stiller. Yeah, I know that's hard for people who love him to hear, but it's just my experience.
0: So he was taking things too seriously?
1: Yeah,
0: like
1: it's just
0: wasn't...
1: being a, I mean, I was trying to be funny. Maybe you didn't find me funny, and that's fair enough. But, mate, he was on my show, so, you know, just play along. But on the opposite of that, Will Ferrell is the best bloke in the world.
0: Yeah.
1: I sat next to Will Ferrell at the Australian Open once.
0: Yeah.
1: How I just sat down and looked to my left is Will Ferrell, and we got along a house on fire. He was going to interview Roger Federer on court after the match, and he asked me for tips. I said, "You've got this, Will. You've got this." And he did have it.
0: He did. What a great tip. Just, you've got this. Okay, great. Perfect. Given you've said that in the jungle, that may not make us.
1: Yeah, I know.
0: But that's fine.
1: I feel bad for that. Avril Lavigne.
0: Oh, another one.
1: Shocking.
0: Oh, whoa.
1: Just would not look at us. Well, me in particular, probably. I don't know. But
0: just come on. Like, which celebrities didn't find Yuzi funny? I just didn't like your jokes. Okay, all right. Second question here. What is the worst job of your career?
1: Well, I was, the worst job I ever had was. Boring a hole in a backyard in Perth. So my job was to bore a hole, like, by hand.
0: Yeah, okay.
1: You know,
0: okay.
1: You're twisty. Perth is full of sand.
0: Yeah, sure.
1: So you can, you don't need electric equipment if you've got strong.
0: Yeah.
1: And so you had to, like, I had to twist this, like, barrel around.
0: A human drill.
1: Yeah, and by the end of the day, both hands were just covered in blood.
0: Bloody hell. Okay.
1: And for about $50, okay. I got that. Yeah, so I was nearly died that day.
0: Okay. So, yeah, no, get that.
1: Picking cucumbers is tough, too.
0: Yeah, no, I feel for you, but I'm probably more going for entertainment jobs here, Hughie. I don't reckon anyone's going to write an article about you digging a hole in a backyard.
1: Well, what have I done as entertainment jobs? It's terrible. I've done some shockers. I've done a lot of, oh, God, I wish I could. Oh, look, the Masked Singer when they made me dance. You know the worst thing? They would say, you got a producer, you get up and dance. And I'd get up and dance. And they wouldn't even play it in the show. They'd cut it all out. Why did you make me dance when you're not going to play any of it?
0: I love the idea of the producers going, let's get Hughie to dance, that'll be good. Then they see you dance and go, God, cut that. We can't show
1: that. Don't make me dance week after week.
0: Okay, great. Okay, now this one might get you in trouble with your wife, but I hope not, truly. We love Holly.
1: Yeah.
0: Who is your hall pass?
1: Look, I'd like to think it's Jessica Alba. You know Jessica Alba?
0: Yeah,
1: and she's a billionaire, apparently. Do you know that?
0: No, I did not.
1: She gave up movies and took up skincare or something, and she's a billionaire. So Jessica, and she just recently got divorced. A single hot billionaire.
0: Whoa.
1: With as much skin cream as you could ever want.
0: Okay, that was a lot.
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27: From the Capital Radio Newsroom, I'm Alex Stockerty. The Greens will waive the federal government's tax changes through Parliament after securing some changes. Property investors will be prevented from using self-managed super funds to evade any capital gains tax increase. Once the bill becomes law, the Treasurer will be prevented from making changes at his discretion. As part of the deal with the Greens, the government has agreed to extend an inquiry into the NDIS overhaul by 2 months. The Prime Minister is facing scrutiny over claims he delayed appointing Australia's special envoy to combat anti-Semitism because he couldn't fill an equivalent role for Islamophobia. Executive Council of Australian Jury President Daniel Agion has made the claim in a submission to the Royal Commission into Anti-Semitism. Islamophobia envoy Aftab Malik says Muslim perspectives are cheapened when treated as a political balancing exercise. Mr. Agion says he agrees.
28: When the government answer is, well, we don't want to upset anybody, we don't want to lose votes in certain places, so what we'll do is, when the Jewish community comes to us and says, there is a real problem with anti-Semitism in this country, we'll acknowledge that and we'll say something about Islamophobia, and whatever we do for the Jews, we'll do for the Muslims as well.
27: Five Australians and one New Zealander who were on board the Hunter virus-stricken cruise ship are now free to return home, having completed 42 days of quarantine in WA. Federal police say six arrests in New South Wales over an alleged cocaine bust are just the beginning of their investigations. Detectives say 120 kilograms of the drug were found in heavy vehicle parts shipped from the US, leading officers to a clandestine drug lab in the state's south. AFP Detective Inspector Trevor Robertson says the facility was an extraction lab.
29: So that is a method that organised crime used to try and defeat border controls, and these labs are used to remove drugs from suspension or concealment in other items and produce them into a consumable product for the illicit drug market.
27: And the opposition claims the knives are out against the Prime Minister following the resignation of his UK counterpart. Sir Keir Starmer has quit the position following public backlash to high immigration, a sluggish economy and soaring crime rates. Nominations for the role will open next month, with his successor likely to be chosen by September. Checking sport and at the FIFA World Cup, Norway has downed Senegal 3-2, Erling Haaland scoring two goals for a second match in a row. In AFL news, Essendon is expected to finalise the parameters for their search for its next coach in the coming days. James Hird and interim coach Dean Solomon are seen among those favourites to replace Brad Scott. And the Perth Bears have added another player to their roster for next season in the NRL, signing Tigers forward Maverick Geyer. That's the latest news update from the Capital Radio Newsroom.
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4: Partly cloudy conditions this afternoon. Tomorrow, frost and chance of fog in the morning. Sunny afternoon throughout with some light winds. Thursday, cloudy, chance of morning fog, medium chance of afternoon showers and light winds. Friday, partly cloudy, chance of morning fog, slight chance of a shower and light winds. Goulburn is going for top tomorrow, 14 after night's low of 0. Brayton's top tomorrow is expected to reach 15 after a low of minus 3 tonight. Canberra dropping to minus 3 tonight as well, then climbing to top of 16 tomorrow.

0: It's Will and Woody driving you home. Will is unfortunately sick today, so Dave Husey Hughes is here in the studio. And Husey, we're just talking about the fact that everyone kind of thinks they can do a Husey.
1: Yeah, it's very rare for me to go to a stand-up comedy night and not have someone doing an impersonation of me on stage.
0: Yeah. So how do you respond every time someone does that? Come up to you?
1: And I don't mind. I'm happy for them to do it. I saw Dave Thornton years ago do it, and the first time I'd ever seen it happen. And he did such a good job. It was a comedy competition, and I was actually headlining after all the competitors.
0: So, Oh, yeah.
1: But I didn't know he was going to do an impersonation of me. He was the last person on before I got on. And honestly, it was so good that when I got on, I could see the look in people's eyes, like, bring the fake guy back, you know? that was hard.
0: All right, well, let's go to some callers here. These are all people who think they do a pretty good Husey. The best impersonation is going to get some tickets to go and see Supergirl. We're going to start with Sam here. Hi, Sam.
2: Hi, guys. How are you going?
0: We are really good. I'm going to say just crack into your Husey impersonation, Sam.
2: Well, guys, you know, like, I'm the hottest one on number 7 and, you know, like, it's me, you know? I'm the funniest person around.
1: Yeah, well, she's got the attitude, right? There's no doubt about it.
0: Voice needs a little bit of work. Good on you for having a crack, Sam. Let's go to Lewis now. Lewis, let's go straight into your Husey impersonation.
3: Hi, it's Dave Husey here. I'm pretty funny as a comedian. Everyone that tries to impersonate me, it's really, really, really bad. They've got to give me a dollar at least.
1: Yeah.
3: You know, the prices of living these days
1: yes.
3: is so hard.
1: No, he's right. He's got the opinions down. He's got the desire to get cash. Yeah, I think he's a clubhouse leader right now.
0: Yeah, nice. Right. Nice, Lewis. Good stuff. You're in the lead. Well done. Let's go to Harry now. Harry, crack straight into your Husey impersonation.
4: I reckon every bloke has one chair in the house that's just become the chair. Not a dining chair, not an office chair, just, you know, the chair. Every piece of clothing you've worn in the last fortnight's on it, the receipt to your GoFundMe to get me out of jail when I'm not actually in jail's on it. It's not even dirty enough for the wash. Oh, it's just in witness protection, really.
1: Yeah, look, I love the material, actually.
0: We're all thinking
1: about this chair, aren't we? It's got all our stuff on it. There's a lot of chairs at our house. I'd just like to say to my family, the dining table is not a cupboard. Can you just... Why is all our stuff on the dining table when I have to first go get the food for dinner and then come home and then clear the table?
0: Aren't you, but you hit back with a complaint, Harry. I want both Huseys just complaining about stuff. Have a complaint, Harry.
4: Mate, communication is key. Timing is key. Don't ask me what I'm thinking halfway through what I'm doing.
1: Yeah.
4: I'm thinking about what I'm doing.
1: It's a really good point. Really good point. Really good point we've made together.
0: Oh, this is too weird.
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5: 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Hey!

0: Will and Woody driving you home. Will is away sick, so Dave Hughes is in the studio with me. And Hughesy, I was perusing social media the other day.
1: Yeah.
0: And I noticed that it really was a Herculean effort from you. You had some skin cancers cut out.
1: Five
0: skin cancers cut out. But then still honoured the gig that you had that night. I've got some audio of you here.
2: Dad, what happened to you?
1: I had 5 skin cancers cut off today.
2: Where are you going?
1: I'm going to Cowes, a 2.5-hour drive away. I've got a gig there tonight and the people need me. I've got to be there. They need me. If I don't go, they don't have fun and I don't get paid. That's it, mate. That's the gig economy. You know what I mean?
0: That's not some
1: cushy government job where you can have 4 months off with a, you know, bruised toe. Come on, guys.
0: Okay, first question. What people don't see there is the fact that you've got your top off on the street there.
1: Yes.
0: And you've forced your daughter to film you?
1: My 15-year-old daughter, I did force her to do that. And you know what? She learnt about work ethic and how it pays just to soldier on. And I want my children to know that. My wife's always, that she's sick, she wants to have a day off. No. She can be sick at school. I mean, it's private school. Do you know what I mean? How much it costs per day for her to be sitting at home on her phone?
0: They've got a sick bay.
1: Exactly.
0: Deal with it.
1: Get in there.
0: Okay, someone else who needs to know this, Hughesy, is my good friend Will.
1: Yeah.
0: So he's taken today. He had yesterday off as well.
1: Left you in the lurch.
0: He's left me in the... I mean, I loved having you in here, obviously, but it's just a little bit soft. Yes. He's had 2 days off from a measly cold.
1: So you don't get paid double, do you? You get the same pay you got.
0: Exactly right.
1: And you got to do all the work because I'm doing nothing.
0: Well, I'm finally going to put you to work here, Hughesy. I'm going to call Will. He's going to hate this, obviously. He is actually quite unwell.
1: He won't be listening either, by the way, will he? Because he just had the full time off, have no care for the show. Who knows where he is, by the way. Just check out, just quite a listen to where the background.
0: Yeah.
1: He could be at a strip club.
0: All right, let's call him.
1: It could be anywhere.
3: Your call could not be connected. Please check.
0: Hang on.
1: They've been kidnapped. I don't know.
0: Wilbur?
4: Hey, mate.
0: Hey, sorry, mate. I just had a really quick question to ask you.
4: Yeah.
1: Oh, hang on. So we're so worried about you, man. So you're going to be okay? You're going to be okay?
4: Hopefully. Thanks, Hughesy. It means the world.
1: I mean, it just sounds like you're on a life support system, mate. So, I don't know.
4: No, mate.
1: But anyway, don't worry about that, all right? So fact is, mate, we feel sad for you. You know why? Because you're weak. You're weak, Will. I was in this very studio for 10 years or less than that, whatever, but I'd have a day off. I didn't have enough, you know, because I was committed to the company. And you know what they did it anyway? They sacked me anyway. Had a day off. No, mate, have as many as... Have the rest of the week off. Mate, just
0: wrap it up,
1: fill it out. No, don't you... You have as long as I go off. Well, don't you worry about it, mate. You come back whenever you want to.
0: Okay. Oh, all right, Will, go back to sleep, mate. You can go back to sleep.
1: What's going on? I don't know what I'm looking at.
0: Whose side are you on, you see?
1: I know that, but then I remembered.
0: It's Will and Woody driving you home. Hughesy, you'll be back here tomorrow, obviously, because Will's having the whole week off.
1: I'm going to have tomorrow off as well. Can I get paid sick leave?
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3: Eagle FM weather. Mostly sunny conditions tomorrow across the region. The rain is set to return, though, into the weekend. In Goulburn, it's dipping to zero tonight. It's 14 the top tomorrow. In Braidwood, mostly sunny and 15 tomorrow with -3 overnight. And for Canberra, it's -3 tonight with a sunny 16 tomorrow. Are you ready?

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1: 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It's coming up next, right after Dua Lipa's Dance the Night.

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0: 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Ariana Grande on the way after 8. Her newest song, her lead single off her newest album, Petal. It's called I Hate That I Made You Love Me. It's out very shortly. We'll play it right after we get a check of your weather. 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
2: And a video has gone viral over a mum's reaction to a playground in Melbourne. What are examples of a bad playground design?
3: Poor playground design would be, you know, that random steering wheel near the slide that has no reason being there, that's just there?
2: For me personally, I think the climbing wall is my least favourite feature at a park, because half the time, the ones that I used to play at, the grips of the rocks on the wall were just that thin or oddly shaped that you couldn't even, like, put your fingers in it or your feet. 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
0: Eagle FM weather. Mostly sunny conditions tomorrow across the region. The rain is set to return, though, into the weekend. In Goulburn, it's dipping to zero tonight. It's 14 the top tomorrow. In Braidwood, mostly sunny and 15 tomorrow with -3 overnight. And for Canberra, it's -3 tonight with a sunny 16 tomorrow.
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13: 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I'm from the dirty, but that Chico nice. Y'all call it a moment, I call it life.

0: 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It's Goldwyn's best music. Cascaders on the way. And she was asked if she won the MTV award, what would she do with that award?
1: Put it on my shelf.
2: 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The mantle?
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0: I think I'd have mine on display in the middle of the house. We'll play Evacuate the Dead 4 next, right after Joe Bros. What a man gonna do? Play Eagle FM. Cut my heart.

0: 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It's Goulburn's best music. 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Hayley Williams and B.O.B. on the way next. 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
7: Mostly sunny conditions tomorrow across the region. The rain is set to return though into the weekend. In Goulburn, it's dipping to zero tonight. It's 14 the top tomorrow. In Braidwood, mostly sunny and 15 tomorrow with -3 overnight. And for Canberra, it's -3 tonight with a sunny 16 tomorrow.
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It's Goulburn's best music. Aussies, Cody Simpson, he's on the way next with Baby Blue. Got a fun fact for you. This man was an Olympic swimmer and now he's a major pop star. He plays Lewis' song next, right after Justin Bieber. It's Peaches. Play

0: 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It's Goulburn's best music. Kylie Minogue's Padum Padum on the way next. Also, Eagle FM Breakfast with Brad and Jeff back tomorrow morning from 6 a.m. Make sure you're listening. We're going to play it next, right after this.
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0: 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Harry Styles, he's on the way after 10 with Aperture. Lead singles off his newest album. He's currently on tour. This man is doing so, so, so much. We'll play it right after we get a check of your weather. 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
0: Mostly sunny conditions tomorrow across the region. The rain is set to return, though, into the weekend. In Goulburn, it's dipping to zero tonight. It's 14 the top tomorrow. In Braidwood, mostly sunny and 15 tomorrow with -3 overnight. And for Canberra, it's -3 tonight with a sunny 16 tomorrow.
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0: Harry Styles is next. It's Rihanna's Disturbia.

0: 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It's Goulburn's best music. Now, this guy, he names his favourite guitars.
1: That's called Clarence. Another one I have is called, is a 1951 Nocaster by Fender. And because it's 51, I was thinking about Area 51. Oh. And then I was thinking, which is in Roswell, so the guitar's called Roz.
0: Some pretty unique names. It's Keith Urban and Carrie Underwood's The Fighter. 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

0: someone you know live with Parkinson's disease, well, you're invited to a monthly support meeting held on the second Thursday of every month at 10:30 a.m. at the Goulburn Workers Club. 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

0: 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Goblin's best music. 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Almost the Aussie Music Hour. Coming up after 11, David Guetta, Tones and I and Teddy Swims. Gone, gone, gone. It's going to play next, right after we get a check of your weather.
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0: Eagle FM weather. Mostly sunny conditions tomorrow across the region. The rain is set to return, though, into the weekend. In Goulburn, it's dipping to zero tonight. It's 14 the top tomorrow. In Braidwood, mostly sunny and 15 tomorrow with -3 overnight. And for Canberra, it's -3 tonight with a sunny 16 tomorrow.
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Famous.

0: the queen of Aussie music, Mr. Mysterious. It's Aussie Music Hour, Kelly Holiday next. Dancing too. Got to keep it all going with Goldman's best music next. Right after this.
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0: 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Here we go. Your winter road report.
7: The outbound from Goulburn this morning getting a good run to Boxers Creek onto the Hume Highway. Looking good as well through Maroolan and Paddy's River. Travel time onto the Hume Motorway out of Welby northbound to Campbelltown and towards Sydney will take you 46 minutes. The Federal Highway, plenty of fog. Just take extra care travelling through Collector and towards the capital. Want a whopper of an exclusive? 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
8: From the Capital Radio Newsroom. Good morning, I'm James Wybrow. A United Nations agency says a plan is underway to evacuate 11,000 seafarers through the Strait of Hormuz. The International Maritime Organization says it will be done with cooperation from Iran, Oman and other Gulf nations, as well as the United States. It comes as the US and Iran dispute whether Tehran had agreed to allow UN inspectors to view bomb nuclear sites as part of talks toward a permanent end to the conflict. Donald Trump says Iran isn't in a good negotiating position.
9: Their military has been totally wiped out. Their leadership has been wiped out. Their radar has been wiped out. But despite that, and money that will be taken out of Iran is going to go to our farmers to give corn, soybeans, wheat to Iran because they have a hunger problem.

0: problem.
1: Closer to home, Aussies are being told to prepare for a shock when their July power bill arrives. Carolee Katz-Stambanis explains.
2: The Fin Review says energy giants may have breached the law, pushing through huge increases in daily fixed charges for households that have taken many customers by surprise. And so Energy Minister Chris Bowen has asked the Energy and Competition Watchdogs to investigate if power retailers have breached misconduct rules. The minister says if retailers' underlying costs are coming down, then customers should feel the benefit. In recent weeks, some customers have been told their daily charge will go up from July 1 by as much as 86%.
1: In other news, Australian health authorities have issued a warning about a potent sedative which has been detected in vapes. Some vape products have been found to contain etomidate, a powerful anaesthetic which can cause rapid onset sleep sedation, confusion, vomiting and loss of consciousness. The health department says the effects could be life-threatening if the substance was used with alcohol, opioids or other sedatives. And Daryl Braithwaite has unplugged his microphone for the last time. The 77-year-old says it's become increasingly challenging to sing comfortably after an amazing 58 years in the music industry. Cristiano Ronaldo has answered his critics in emphatic fashion, leading Portugal to a convincing 5-0 win over Uzbekistan, scoring two goals. Meanwhile, England have just kicked off their second match against Ghana. Panama then take on Croatia, with Colombia and DR Congo wrapping up the day's action. And in the NRL, Ben Hunt says he's happy to stay at the Brisbane Broncos after signing up for another season. The veteran returns to halfback when they face the Sydney Roosters, with Adam Reynolds out injured. The 36-year-old says he doesn't mind plugging holes for the injury-plagued premiers.
3: And if that is doing that role of, you know, a utility or, you know, Mr. Fixer, I guess, then I'm happy to do it.
1: That's the latest news update from the Capital Radio newsroom. I'm James Wybrow.
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5: The cheapest unleaded 91 in Goulburn is at the Metro on Braidwood Road, selling at $1.51 a litre. Cheapest diesel is at the Metro on Braidwood Road, which is going for $1.69 a litre.
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6: Weather-wise, in Goulburn today, we're expected to go for a top of 14, a mostly sunny afternoon, light winds a bit later on. Medium chance of showers most likely in the late morning and afternoon tomorrow. It's going to be a top of 12. And an overcast day to round out your working week on Friday. We're going to be maxing out at 12. Braidwood today, they're maxing out at 15 with a sunny afternoon and light winds later on in the day. And in Canberra, they're climbing to a top of 15.
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6: Brad and Jev waking you up on Eagle FM Breakfast, doing it all thanks to our good friends at Geisler Motors. They've been servicing Goulburn for almost 70 years.
7: Hey, good morning, Jev. 5 minutes from six now. Had a pretty fun night at trivia last night.
6: We certainly did, and we're halfway through the week as well.
7: Yeah, that's always a plus as well. Can't go wrong with that. Hump day, middle of the week. We'll say, though, had a bit of a struggle yesterday as well, trying to get around Goulburn. I thought, like, I knew my way around town by now, but I kind of got a little lost on the way somewhere.
6: Yeah, so we'll have a chat about that, and obviously we'll reveal where we came in trivia. Oh, is it fair to say that we struggled with the questions a little bit, yes, last night?
7: Yeah.
6: We're only a couple points off, but anyway.
7: It is what it is. We're also today in tabloids, national days, birthday book, all that coming up today. And also don't forget to send through your photos for our Goulburn Lilac City Festival competition. 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

0: Harry Styles and Aperture on Eagle FM. It's Brad and Jeb waking you up. Doing it all thanks to our good friends at Geisler Motors. And as we do each and every Wednesday, we tell you how we went in trivia at the Workers Club.
1: Yep, our team, Black and White. We had some decent numbers last night, and I won't deny I was a little late rocking up. I had a few important calls to take, so I joined in like basically halfway through the second half.
0: Bit like you did with the World Cup.
1: Yeah, it's a very consistent thing. I'm of a very consistent lateness I've got going on currently, isn't it? But you were there from the beginning, Jeff. How did you go? Like, any particular highlights from you?
0: I mean, in the pick, there was some flags of the world, and I was very impressed with myself. I've watched enough international football and played enough FIFA to know these country flags. But there was the Danish flag. There was the Vietnamese flag and there was the Belgian flag. I mean, other people on the team thought it was Sweden, Germany, and one of the Stans.
1: Wow, really?
0: They did, yes. So I was very impressed, got them all right. So
1: hey.
0: My uncle would be proud of me. He's a geography teacher. So.
1: Man, I'm proud of you. I'm terrible at geography. I would have gone with whatever you went with, and I'm really glad you got all four right, so good on that. For me, my highlight, if I had one, when I arrived, I came in clutch with the music questions very easily, especially this one from Chumbawamba, Tub Thumping. The question was asking, what were the drinks in order that the guy orders during the song? And I knew it off by heart. I listened to that song a lot. Sure enough, it was... It was whiskey, vodka, lager, and cider. I swear I'm not an alcoholic for knowing that.
0: No, that's fair enough.
1: But like, I immediately like started like, I knew the question right away before the question was even, I knew the answer right away before the question was fully asked. And the other guys at the table were like, don't say it out loud. Because I was like, here it is.
0: You tend to have that habit when you know a song. You don't write down the answer, you start to sing it.
1: Oh, I'm just that excited. I love that I got my music knowledge at play. And we're going to test it a bit later today with Ready, Set, Shazam. I know that.
0: But when that question came on, I just looked at you straight away. I'm like, oh, you've got this.
1: I saw that smile. Exactly.
0: But we could have revealed where we came. So drum roll at the ready.
1: Where did we go? Where did Black and White place?
0: We finished fifth.
1: Yeah,
0: not in the points.
1: Not in the points. Not our best effort. If there's any like consolation, Funky C, Funky Do, they came first, but they won the chocolates.
0: They always prefer winning the chocolates though, so yeah. That's technically a win for them anyway.
1: Yeah, that is true. Hopefully next week when we come back next Tuesday, we'll be better than ever, bigger team, get our brains together, and we'll win that money.
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2: Your winter road reports.
4: The outbound from Goulburn this morning, getting a good run to Boxers Creek onto the Hume Highway. Looking good as well through Maroolan and Paddy's River. Travel time onto the Hume Motorway out of Welby northbound to Campbelltown and towards Sydney will take you 46 minutes. The Federal Highway, plenty of fog. Just take extra care travelling through Collector and towards the capital. Want a whopper of an exclusive? 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

0: Well, you can't. Yeah, you knew how to get there, but if you've never been there before, I would have probably taken the map sort of route.
1: I was, you know, it was getting to the point, you know, I was hungry. I was, you know, this was going to be a 5-minute drive, has now become a 10-minute drive because I'm lost trying to get to K&G's. And eventually, I just bite the bullet. Thankfully, I have Google Maps. I have CarPlay. Just go onto my phone, on the car, boom. It led me there. Had to go through a few backside streets just to get onto Marymount. It was a bit of a weird route, but, I mean, I did get lost, so I was trying to recorrect my path.
0: No, Brad, you're not the only one that's done it. I've done it myself. Mm. I mean, I've overshot going to training at the Goulburn Swans a couple of times here and there when I was training there. So don't feel bad. I've done the same thing.
1: I think we're all guilty of it. But I just thought I knew my way around town. I was overconfident. I felt like 4 months here. I know where to go. But clearly, I still need to use some maps.
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14: 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Your winter road report.
15: Travel time from Goulburn to Mossvale via the Hume Highway and Illawarra Highway. We take you 49 minutes in each direction this morning. The Federal Highway, a bit of fog about. Just take extra care travelling through the region. It's moving well through Collector and towards the capital. The Hume Highway also moving well both ways through Boxers Creek, Maroolan and into Paddy's River. When a child is in hospital, Ronald McDonald House gives their family a community of support while Mills

0: and a place to rest, because when a child is sick or injured, family stays. I'm Brooke Shan. 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
3: From the Capital Radio Newsroom. Good morning, I'm James Wybrow. A United Nations agency says a plan is underway to evacuate 11,000 seafarers through the Strait of Hormuz. The International Maritime Organization says it will be done with cooperation from Iran, Oman and other Gulf nations, as well as the United States. It comes as the US and Iran dispute whether Tehran had agreed to allow UN inspectors to view bomb nuclear sites as part of talks toward a permanent end to the conflict. Donald Trump says Iran isn't in a good negotiating position.
4: Their military has been totally wiped out. Their leadership has been wiped out. Their radar has been wiped out. But despite that, and money that will be taken out of Iran is going to go to our farmers to give corn, soybeans, wheat to Iran because they have a hunger problem.
3: Closer to home, Aussies are being told to prepare for a shock when their July power bill arrives. Carolee Katz-Stambanis explains.
5: The Fin Review says energy giants may have breached the law, pushing through huge increases in daily fixed charges for households that have taken many customers by surprise. And so Energy Minister Chris Bowen has asked the Energy and Competition Watchdogs to investigate if power retailers have breached misconduct rules. The minister says if retailers' underlying costs are coming down, then customers should feel the benefit. In recent weeks, some customers have been told their daily charge will go up from July 1 by as much as 86%.
3: In other news, Australian health authorities have issued a warning about a potent sedative which has been detected in vapes. Some vape products have been found to contain etomidate, a powerful anaesthetic which can cause rapid onset sleep sedation, confusion, vomiting and loss of consciousness. The health department says the effects could be life-threatening if the substance was used with alcohol, opioids or other sedatives. And Daryl Braithwaite has unplugged his microphone for the last time. The 77-year-old says it's become increasingly challenging to sing comfortably after an amazing 58 years in the music industry. Cristiano Ronaldo has answered his critics in emphatic fashion, leading Portugal to a convincing 5-0 win over Uzbekistan, scoring two goals. Meanwhile, England have just kicked off their second match against Ghana. Panama then take on Croatia, with Colombia and DR Congo wrapping up the day's action. And in the NRL, Ben Hunt says he's happy to stay at the Brisbane Broncos after signing up for another season. The veteran returns to halfback when they face the Sydney Roosters, with Adam Reynolds out injured. The 36-year-old says he doesn't mind plugging holes for the injury-plagued premiers.
6: If that is doing that role of, you know, a utility or, you know, Mr. Fixer, I guess, then I'm happy to do it.
3: That's the latest news update from the Capital Radio Newsroom. I'm James Wybrow.
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7: The cheapest unleaded 91 in Goulburn is at the Metro on Braidwood Road, selling at $1.51 a litre. Cheapest diesel is at the Metro on Braidwood Road, which is going for $1.69 a litre.
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8: Weather-wise, in Goulburn today, we're expected to go for a top of 14, a mostly sunny afternoon, light winds a bit later on. Medium chance of showers most likely in the late morning and afternoon tomorrow. It's going to be a top of 12. And an overcast day to round out your working week on Friday. We're going to be maxing out at 12. Braidwood today, they're maxing out at 15 with a sunny afternoon and light winds later on in the day. And in Canberra, they're climbing to a top of 15.
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9: And Jeff, there's something that caught my eye yesterday in the news, a new product that's releasing, a kids version of Vegemite.
8: Yes, the much beloved Aussie staple, I'd call it. Oh, you either love it or you hate it.
9: Yeah, it's one of those acquired taste sort of spreads. But
8: it
9: yeah,
8: is.
9: We'll have a chat about that and also the implications of a lot of, you know, kids' versions of foods. And like the sort of entry-level aspect of that fact.
8: And we're going to talk in tabloids about two famous people taking public transport.
9: Yeah, here's a hint to who they are. One is a royal, the other a crocodile hunter.
8: Yes, it's happening after Coldplay and Viva La Vida on Eagle FM Breakfast.

0: Beyonce and Sweet Dreams on Eagle FM. Brad and Jeff wake you up. Doing it all thanks to Geisler Motors.
1: Did you see that Vegemite has released a new product, Jeff?
0: I know that Vegemite, they've done like Squeezy Mite. They've done... what else have they done? Well, they've done everything they've under done, the sun.
1: I've seen like Vegemite brownies even too.
0: Yes, Vegemite and Boost Juice.
1: Well, this one, it seems makes logical, but surprising it's taken this long. Kids Vegemite.
0: What makes it kids well, size? What? It's just a condensed size version that you can buy at Coles that you buy anyway if you're on holidays and want some Vegemite.
1: Yeah, basically, it's 50% less salt, so a milder taste, no artificial flavours. Basically, you know how people complain with the Vegemite, it's too salty, it's too much of a hard taste? Basically, a milder, more entry-level one for kids to try.
0: Right, so you either have a love-hate relationship with Vegemite. I love it, but you said it's more of an acquired taste for you.
1: Yeah, like, I used to really enjoy it, but then there was just one day I had it and I was like, yeah, this ain't for me anymore, and I've sort of been off of it. So maybe something like this could be good. I don't know why it needs to be marketed to kids specifically, but that being said, there are a lot of, like, entry-level foods and whatnot that are marketed directly to kids. Like, it's not really a food, but Kids Smart Vita Gummies, which is, like, the, you know, the Vita Gummies.
0: Yeah, the entry-level, like, basically to say kids, oh, take your vitamins.
1: Yeah, take your vitamins, take your gummies, like that. But then even, like, going beyond the kids stuff, you know, there's different variants. You know, Coca-Cola, you've got Coke Zero, Coke No Sugar, Diet Coke, basically three other drinks that kind of do the same thing.
0: Are they just called something else?
1: They're just called something else, but are a lesser version of the intake from the regular Coca-Cola.
0: I mean, if you did that with Vegemite, it would be like you having, well, removing the yeast extract out of Vegemite.
1: Yes.
0: So you would have no Vegemite.
1: Yeah, just do like half yeast, half sodium, half all that. Yeah, it'd be kind of strange. But it also got me thinking of, you know, do you remember going on holiday and your family buying those value packs of like different cereals or like the small boxes?
0: I certainly do, and the Raisin Bran was always left last. It's a bit like the favourites box, how people leave Turkish Delights to last because they don't like them. I love a Turkish Delight.
1: But yeah, it's just like still regardless the small servings of those different cereals, you know, you leave some for later, like last minute, like the Raisin one, but it's always been like in throughout history, we've seen different products that are smaller intakes just to more entry level to get people to try.
0: Because there must not be nothing worse as a parent when you're giving your kids cereal and you give them a big bowl out of the big packet of cereal and then the kids have like three scoops and call it a day when you can have the value pack and it's the perfect serving size.
1: Yeah, perfect serving size. And
0: bring it back.
1: Yeah, they're not going to be frustrated. They're not going to go hungrier later, like 5 minutes later because they only had three bites.
0: Well, it's like the small packs of chips.
1: Yeah,
0: they're like a serving size, a tasting.
1: Tasting size, but then when you eventually get the bigger bag and you can really enjoy it. So they're going to be thinking, how have you gotten your kids to try new foods? So parents of the Southern Tablelands, you're listening right now, please go to our Facebook, 935 Eagle FM, our Instagram as well. Answer that question. We'd love to know how you've gotten your kids to try these new foods.
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2: Feeling it, we're feeling good, hey?
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4: They do go round and round for Prince William and Robert Irwin.
3: Yeah,
4: because they certainly do. That's how a bus works.
3: Yes, because they were in London together for the Earthshot Prize competition for London Climate Action Week, and they hopped on a zero-emission electric bus together for this competition. And they were riding it with a bunch of young people. There's a double-decker bus that's powered electric, and they'll go into a special event. So it was a special kind of bus. One that's still being, worked out before they, unleash it to the world. But, I mean, just imagine for, the other young people that were riding on that bus, invited on. Just, having two celebrities next to each other.
4: I think they all would have gone, oh, my, they're on a bus.
3: 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I am riding on a bus.
4: But then that got us thinking, who would be the most famous out of them?
3: That's a good point, because one is a hugely popular TV presenter at the moment, one that's getting deals everywhere, young, hot stuff. The other is literally going to be the king.
4: That is true, but then I think it depends on which country you're in.
3: True, we are in London, so it would be probably, Prince William.
4: But would young people in the UK probably care about the royals as much as, the older population?
3: That is another good point. I mean, I guess the royal wedding was huge a decade ago, and people still are following their story, especially with the stuff with Harry in the background looming, all that. Yeah, it's a tough call, but still, not just getting one celebrity, but two celebrities on a bus with you, that's pretty hardcore.
4: It is. And the fact they knew where the bus stop was as well?
3: Yeah.
4: Look out.
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2: In 3, 2, 1. Here we go. Your winter road report.
10: Travelling outbound from Goulburn Sydney Road, a steady run in both directions, out to the Hume Highway into Boxers Creek, running well through Maroolan and into Cunnies River as well. Travelling on the Hume Motorway out of Welby, that's a steady run northbound into Campbelltown and Sydney will take you just under 46 minutes. Want a whopper of an exclusive? 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I'm Brooke Shear, that's the latest traffic on 93.5 Eagle FM.
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0: From the Capital Radio Newsroom, good morning. I'm James Wybrow. Domestic violence prevention groups are welcoming a funding announcement in the state budget for women and children fleeing domestic violence. Six frontline support services will be funded with a $184 million uplift. DV New South Wales Chief Executive Delia Donovan says they're grateful for the investment, but there's still more to do.
1: The impact of decades of underfunding cannot be undone in a single budget.
0: In other news, new research shows unpaid carers could be $45,000 better off if super was paid on carer payments. A Super Members Council report has found more than 1 million Australians miss out on super because of the work they do, including those who step out of paid work to care for loved ones. Chief Executive Misha Schubert says the system is meant to cover everyone.
7: Despite the fact that 17 million Australians get that terrific guarantee of retirement savings being put away to grow into a retirement nest egg for them, there are still some Australians who miss out.
0: The federal government will modify its NDIS laws and invite another 2 months of scrutiny over planned changes to the scheme. Labor has agreed to extend an inquiry into the changes as part of a deal with the Greens to get its tax legislation passed. Meanwhile, the New South Wales opposition would overhaul the renewable energy rollout in the state if it wins the next election. The proposal would see major cities house more projects in a move aimed at better sharing the rollout between metro and regional areas. And 2 in 3 Australian adults and 1 in 4 children are clinically overweight or obese. An Australian Institute of Health and Welfare report also shows the number of Australians living with abdominal obesity, which is measured by waist circumference, has doubled since 1995. The Institute's Amy Young says the reason for the increase is complex.
12: We live in environments that promote unhealthy food options. We have more sedentary lifestyles. And there are also social, economic and commercial factors, many of which are outside the control of the individual.
0: Cutting the AFL season to 20 games before a 3-week group stage reportedly has favour among club executives. 4 different options were put to club bosses this week for the competition structure once Tasmania enters in 2028. Brownlow medalist James Hurd says the fixture is crying out for change.
16: We're not a 12-team competition based in Victoria anymore. We're an 18-team competition. We're going to 19 teams. We need more TV dollars. We're competing against entertainment. We're competing against rugby league, competing against all sorts of sports. If we don't change, yep, I think we'll get left behind.
0: In cricket, Australia has smashed Pakistan at the Women's T20 World Cup, winning by 113 runs to stay undefeated in England. And Aussie Kim Birrell has claimed a big scalp, beating Barbora Ketchikova in straight sets at the Eastbourne Open. That's the latest news update from the Capital Radio Newsroom. I'm James Wybrow.
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17: The cheapest unleaded 91 in Goulburn is at the Metro on Braidwood Road, selling at $1.51 a litre. Cheapest diesel is at the Metro on Braidwood Road, which is going for $1.69 a litre.
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4: Weather-wise, in Goulburn today, we're expected to go for a top of 14, a mostly sunny afternoon, light winds a bit later on. Medium chance of showers most likely in the late morning and afternoon tomorrow. It's going to be a top of 12. And an overcast day to round out your working week on Friday. We're going to be maxing out at 12. Braidwood today, they're maxing out at 15 with a sunny afternoon and light winds later on in the day. And in Canberra, they're climbing to a top of 15.
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3: Yep. On now for your Wednesday and a very good morning to you. Coming up, we're going to be talking national days. We're going to get a bit fairy, mystical, magical, very vibe in a few minutes.
4: Are you talking about Benson Boat?
3: Maybe we're going to play that song in a minute. Who knows? But we're going to talk about a very magical thing for the National Day.
4: And we're also going to be talking about swimwear etiquette.
3: Yes, because an Australian family living on holiday overseas has come under fire from a pool that they were at about what they were wearing.
4: Yeah, and before you ask, it wasn't a Speedo.
3: It wasn't a Speedo.
4: It wasn't budgie smugglers.
3: It wasn't budgie smugglers. It was more than that. But it got us thinking about what is the appropriate swimwear etiquette when out of the pool.
4: No, that is very true. What do you mean that these guys got banned from this pool? It's Justin Bieber, Eagle FM.

0: Yes, it's time to get in the national day today for the 24th of June, and we're getting very nostalgic with an Australian birthday staple.
1: Well, it's a bit more than that because it's International Fairy Day, talking about the mythical creatures that are fairies.
0: And that what goes along with fairy? Fairy bread.
1: Fairy bread. I've made us some fairy bread with us right here. It's looking kind of dumpy, I won't deny, but I hope you enjoy it, mate. I've wrapped it up nicely for you.
0: Is that a fairy bread sandwich?
1: Fairy bread sandwich, exactly that.
0: Oh, interesting.
1: Yeah, we'll have a bit of that in a few minutes. But, you know, International Fairy Day, what are we talking about? Well, you know, the creatures, they're those small little humans with wings. It's always kind of funny, like, in certain media, sometimes they're literally just a little person with wings. Like 2 foot
0: we
1: tall.
0: We can't say little people. We've got to say vertically challenged people.
1: tiny human, basically, with wings. But other times, like in Legend of Zelda Ocarina of Time, it's like they're a ball of light with wings. They're never really consistent in across different media interpretations.
0: Well, the first depiction of a fairy was obviously Tinkerbell.
1: Yeah, one of the main ones, the iconic ones.
0: And that was a vertically challenged person, and yeah. I think it just stuck.
1: It just sort of stuck. Then there are times where it's like they are verbal, other times fairies aren't, and they speak their own little language. And then even, I always find it kind of weird that they're even, you know, magical in a way, because it's just like, again, it's a little person with wings in that way.
0: Yeah, that is true. And then, like, if we're talking about a big fairy, remember that was depicted in Dwayne Johnson's Tooth Fairy?
1: The Tooth Fairy, yeah.
0: So... I don't know.
1: Why can't we have fairies that are like actual human size? Just basically just a person with wings. That's what they are. Why can't we just have that on the day to day?
0: Yeah, I don't know. It's a weird one.
1: Why do they have to be tiny? But I guess that does lead to the sort of mythical, fantastical element of them. Like, ooh, there could be fairies around and, you know, do some magic spell on you.
0: It is an interesting one, but it is International Fairy Day today. So go cast a spell or two and, go about your day.
1: Make some fairy bread as well.
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0: 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Brad and Jeb waking you up. Doing it all thanks to Geisler Motors.
1: Yeah, we're on 22 past 7 now. And I was wondering, Jeb, did you hear what happened to this one Australian family in France?
0: No, I did not. But I have been to France and I do know the French, they're a bit different.
1: A bit stingy with the rules, do you think?
0: Stingy. No, they're just different.
1: Well, in the case of this Aussie family, it was influencer Lauren Larkin and her family. You know, they're holidaying in France. It's summer right now. And they thought, let's go for a swim in the pool. And they rock up to the pool, but they're denied entry.
0: Why?
1: Well, why for that? Were they causing a ruckus? Were they being unsafe? No. It was a hygiene issue because the dad and son were wearing board shorts.
0: I don't know how that's a hygiene issue, though.
1: Well, according to the rules online of the pool, it's you have to wear Euro shorts, which are like they're kind of like the Speedos that are a bit longer and, you know, drawstring and that.
0: They're a bit shorter than board shorts. They're pretty much the same thing.
1: Yeah, same thing as board shorts, but smaller. You have to wear either Euro shorts or Speedos. Anything else, not count.
0: I probably claim Speedos is more of a hygiene issue than board shorts.
1: I mean, it depends on what kind of pool you're in, because I think if this is a lap pool, you have to kind of wear Speedos, because that's sort of the etiquette of, you know, you're doing lap swimming. It's kind of hard to swim in board shorts for long periods of time. The drag from it, you know? But, you know, it's still the fact that they were cut off because they're wearing board shorts is pretty surprising, because I think that'd just be normal here in Australia, wouldn't it?
0: It would. If you were under the age of 60, you're not wearing Speedos.
1: Oh, no, I wear Speedos all the time when I go to the pool.
0: That's a frightening sight.
1: It's not as frightening as it sounds. Like, I mean, I'm not the best built man, but, you know, I want to do some laps. I want to do some good swimming and get fit, so I put just down to my Speedos, have my thongs and, like, my stuff on the side, and I go do some laps, get out, feel the drag, feel the nice, like, get a good paddle going, man. It's not as crazy as it looks. That being said, I do get some weird looks. Some of my friends are a bit traumatized, but, like, that's only in those extreme cases when they've not been expecting it.
0: Well, what I will say about this French hygiene rule is that I've been to Mauritius, which is an island that does belong to France, and I went to their pool, and the rule of the pool was you had to wear a swim cap.
1: Yeah. Wow, that's interesting. Extra rule on top of that. Like, any particular reason? Was it just the type of pool?
0: Oh, no, I think it was just the rule of the pool.
1: Rule of the pool. The pool rules.
0: But they didn't say anything about our shorts.
1: Yeah. So. It was just you had to wear a hat. And, you know, some places are stingy like that. And this pool was like, you have to wear Speedos or Euro shorts, no boardies. So that guy was thinking, you know, was the punishment too harsh? Should people wear more when out in the pool? Or do you want to see me, Brad, in a Speedo?
0: I will vote for everyone here in Goulburn and speak for everyone. No. Let's not see that.
1: Well, guys, we'd love to hear it from you. 48222935. Tell us what you think about this whole conundrum.

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7: 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Your winter road reports.
9: Traveling up from Lake Bathurst, a steady northbound run on Braidwood Road towards the Hume Highway into Goulburn Town Centre. No incidents to report. Looking pretty good as well for Sydney Road. Eastbound onto the Hume Highway out to Boxers Creek. Travel time, the Hume Motorway from Barrowman northbound into Campbelltown in Sydney, 47 minutes. 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
12: From the Capital Radio Newsroom, good morning, I'm James Wybrow. Domestic violence prevention groups are welcoming a funding announcement in the state budget for women and children fleeing domestic violence. Six frontline support services will be funded with a $184 million uplift. DV New South Wales Chief Executive Delia Donovan says they're grateful for the investment, but there's still more to do.
13: The impact of decades of underfunding cannot be undone in a single budget.
12: In other news, new research shows unpaid carers could be $45,000 better off if super was paid on carer payments. A Super Members Council report has found more than 1 million Australians miss out on super because of the work they do, including those who step out of paid work to care for loved ones. Chief Executive Misha Schubert says the system is meant to cover everyone.
8: despite the fact that 17 million Australians get that terrific guarantee of retirement savings being put away to grow into a retirement nest egg for them, there are still some Australians who miss out.
14: The federal government will modify its NDIS laws and invite another

0: another 2 months of scrutiny over planned changes to the scheme. Labor has agreed to extend an inquiry into the changes as part of a deal with the Greens to get its tax legislation passed. Meanwhile, the New South Wales opposition would overhaul the renewable energy rollout in the state if it wins the next election. The proposal would see major cities house more projects in a move aimed at better sharing the rollout between metro and regional areas. And 2 in 3 Australian adults and 1 in 4 children are clinically overweight or obese. An Australian Institute of Health and Welfare report also shows the number of Australians living with abdominal obesity, which is measured by waist circumference, has doubled since 1995. The Institute's Amy Young says the reason for the increase is complex.
1: We live in environments that promote unhealthy food options, we have more sedentary lifestyles, and there are also social, economic and commercial factors, many of which are outside the control of the individual.
0: Cutting the AFL season to 20 games before a 3-week group stage reportedly has favour among club executives. 4 different options were put to club bosses this week for the competition structure once Tasmania enters in 2028. Brownlow medalist James Hurd says the fixture is crying out for change.
2: We're not a 12-team competition based in Victoria anymore. We're an 18-team competition. We're going to 19 teams. We need more TV dollars. We're competing against entertainment. We're competing against rugby league, competing against all sort of sports. If we don't change, I think we'll get left behind.
0: In cricket, Australia has smashed Pakistan at the Women's T20 World Cup, winning by 113 runs to stay undefeated in England. And Aussie Kim Birrell has claimed a big scalp, beating Barbora Ketchikova in straight sets at the Eastbourne Open. That's the latest news update from the Capital Radio Newsroom. I'm James Wybrow.
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4: The cheapest unleaded 91 in Goulburn is at the Metro on Braidwood Road, selling at $1.51 a litre. Cheapest diesel is at the Metro on Braidwood Road, which is going for $1.69 a litre.
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6: Weather-wise, in Goulburn today, we're expected to go for a top of 14, a mostly sunny afternoon, light winds a bit later on, medium chance of showers most likely in the late morning and afternoon tomorrow. It's going to be a top of 12, and an overcast day to round out your working week on Friday. We're going to be maxing out at 12. Braidwood today, they're maxing out at 15 with a sunny afternoon and light winds later on in the day. And in Canberra, they're climbing to a top of 15.
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6: Brad and Jeff wake you up on Eagle FM Breakfast. Doing it all thanks to our good friends at Geisler Motors. They're locally owned and community focused, and it's Wednesday. We're halfway through the week.
7: Halfway through this hour as well. And Jeff, you know, we've got $25 cash, our birthday bag full of merch and some Macca's vouchers, our birthday book. We'll give it away on Friday, the prize, and we're going to check out some of the names in the book today.
6: We certainly do. And you might be sharing your birthday with someone that just broke 4 world records yesterday at the FIFA World Cup.
7: 4 world records, like not just one, like wow.
6: For one game.
7: In one game. Yeah, that is an achievement right there. Also, today in tabloids, we've got some sad news about this singer.
6: He might have called it quits.
7: Yeah, called it quits at least in a live scene, in that sense, like live performance scene.
6: And what a sad day it is for Australia. That's on the way in tabloids after Somba and Undressed on Eagle FM. You have-

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1: Yes, it certainly is. It'll be given out on Friday to the winner, so make sure you get your name in the birthday book to be in the running.
0: As you get that name in the birthday book, it's eaglefm.com.au.
1: Let's open it up. We have a seventh birthday for Anthony. Keep kicking goals, little mate. We are so proud of you. Love from Mum, Dad and Austin.
0: Oh, happy birthday to you, little Anthony. And hey, speaking of kicking goals, you're celebrating your birthday alongside Messi today.
2: He has to.
0: What a goal that one was.
1: The greatest goal scorer in World Cup history. He broke the world record yesterday, 18 goals.
0: That's beauty. What a great career he's had. Like, he's one of the most iconic players for me. There's him and Cristiano Ronaldo that I just knew off the top of my head when I was growing up.
1: Don't do that debate, Messi or Ronaldo, because we know who the GOAT is and it's not Ronaldo. All right?
0: I'm not here to start the debate. They were the two I knew.
1: But no, happy birthday to everyone that does celebrate on the 24th of June.
0: And get your name in the birthday book at eaglefm.com.au.
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1: The future of the four wings at the Goulburn Correctional Centre is under threat and time is running out to make our voices heard.
0: And so a petition is currently underway and they're trying to aim for 20,000 signatures because that's when you can take it to Parliament for consideration. Currently, they're very close at 17,000. However, we still need more votes. 3,000 more to go, more signatures. We don't have much time left.
1: This isn't just about correctional officers. If jobs are lost and families are forced to relocate, our entire community feels the impact. We're talking about nurses, teachers, small business owners, sporting coaches, volunteers and local families who contribute so much to our region every day.
0: And so the Goulburn Moree Council have expressed concerns about the significant economic impact that these closures could have on our community and is urging support from everyone to help out to save these local jobs.
1: So if you haven't signed the petition yet, please take a few moments to do so and encourage your family and friends to get involved as well.
0: So together, let's stand up for Goulburn and protect local jobs, local families and our community's future, the jail's future.
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3: Feeling it, we're feeling good. We're feeling good, hey?
4: Brad, we never thought this day would come, but the big man, he's decided to call it quits after 58 years from the live music scene.
5: Oh, yeah, Darryl Braithwaite just last night announced after, 58 years, he's calling it quits from performing live. The 77-year-old has said that, like, for some time now, it's become increasingly physically challenging for him to sing comfortably, and as a result, it's taking the joy out of performing. And so, whilst he might still do some stuff in the background and maybe even sing some songs, like, that he will release live, not anymore.
4: And what a sad day it is for Australia, losing an absolute icon of the live music scene.
5: Oh, just the music scene in general. I mean, he started his career with Sherbet, but, like, how's that? What a great song that is. And he kept on going, and of course, Got Horses, that number one topping song. Like, that is a staple of the karaoke scene as someone who's in it. Everyone loves Horses.
4: Well, after he left Sherbet, he actually had a... he went off music for a bit, and he actually got a job at his local council doing roadworks. And It wasn't until 1991 that he released that song, and he made a comeback.
5: Yeah, it was what a great comeback that was. I mean, what a way to go from music to road traffic back to music. It was just jump back and forth. But, you know, he was inducted into the Australian ARIA Hall of Fame in 2017. He's had a wonderful career, 58 years in the industry, and what a way to go out.
4: Yeah, the live scene, the live music scene will never be the same without Big Daz.
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18: 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That's the latest traffic on 93.5 Eagle FM.
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24: From the Capital Radio Newsroom, good morning, I'm James Wybrow. Labor's tax changes will pass through federal parliament by the end of the week after it reached a deal with the Greens. The government will rein in the capital gains tax discount along with negative gearing concessions. Tighter rules will also be imposed on people using self-managed super funds to buy property. Nationals leader Matt Canavan says the changes will be bad for Australians.
25: What's worse now, this is just another tax the government was already taxing small business, taxing property, taxing investments, and now they're taxing your super.
24: In other news, a report has found more than 14 million Australians have a weight problem. Australian Institute of Health and Welfare data shows 2 in 3 adults and 1 in 4 children were overweight or obese in 2024. The Institute's Amy Young says younger generations are more likely to live with abdominal obesity, increasing their risk of other conditions like heart disease and bowel cancer.
26: So almost 10 additional adults in every 100 aged 45 to 55 were living with abdominal obesity in 2022 to 2024 compared to those with the same age a decade earlier in 2011-2012.
24: Overseas, Sir Keir Starmer, who is standing down as British Prime Minister, has met with his leadership contender to support the handover of power. It's the first time the outgoing Labor leader has met with Andy Burnham since his decisive by-election win. Mr. Burnham could become Prime Minister within weeks if he does not face a challenger. Back in Australia, scientists have found evidence a crater discovered in outback Western Australia was created 3 billion years ago. Geologists discovered the rock formations near the town of Marble Bar in the Pilbara region. Curtin University professor Chris Kirkland says testing of crystal minerals confirms it to be the oldest known asteroid impact site on Earth.
27: So these individual little crystals, smaller than the width of a human hair, contain lots of uranium, and that uranium over time changes to lead. So if we can measure the ratio of the uranium to lead, we can calculate an age, and that's how we can work out how old it is.
24: And legendary Australian musician Darryl Braithwaite is stepping back from live performances. The Horses singer has taken to social media to call time after 6 decades in the business. The 77-year-old says live gigs are becoming increasingly physically challenging. Eels skipper Mitchell Moses is preparing to play his 250th NRL game. He'll bring up the milestone in front of his home fans tomorrow night against the Rabbitohs. The 31-year-old saying he has much more to achieve in his career.
28: Hopefully the best is still to come. I'm still haven't won a comp yet, so that's definitely the main goal.
24: And the AFL has warned clubs it will hit them, players and coaches with fines for criticising umpires or the match review officials. That's the latest news update from the Capital Radio Newsroom. I'm James Wybrow.
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29: The cheapest unleaded 91 in Goulburn is at the Metro on Braidwood Road, selling at $1.51 a litre. Cheapest diesel is at the Metro on Braidwood Road, which is going for $1.69 a litre.
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30: This is Budgie Baker, and the weather is being very fickle at the moment, and we had another night where the temperatures needed for snowmaking just didn't quite make it. Tilwyn, lifts though, ready to spin. 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
4: Weather-wise, in Goulburn today, we're expected to go for a top of 14, a mostly sunny afternoon, light winds a bit later on. Medium chance of showers most likely in the late morning and afternoon tomorrow. It's going to be a top of 12. And an overcast day to round out your working week on Friday. We're going to be maxing out at 12. Braidwood today, they're maxing out at 15 with a sunny afternoon and light winds later on in the day. And in Canberra, they're climbing to a top of 15.
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5: And new hour now, 8 o'clock. 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
4: 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It's time to test Brad's knowledge. Now, every time we've played this, Brad, you have yet to get a clean sweep.
5: Every single time. I'm just not good at getting beyond 2 out of 3. Maybe this week will be different, though.
4: You do claim to be the music man between the both of us.
5: Yeah, at least at trivia. I'm pretty good at music trivia, but I need to get both the name and the artist name, the title and the artist name. Can I do it?
4: And last night, I myself was floored at when I ordered a dessert, what utensil was given to me? It was the right utensil for one thing, but the wrong utensil for another thing.
5: Oh, so you got like two desserts, but only one utensil?
4: Kind of, yes. I'll explain it to you a bit later after Taylor Swift and Blank Space on Eagle FM.

0: Kane Brown, Marshmallow, Miles Honor on Eagle FM. Brad and Jeb waking you up. Doing it all thanks to Geisler Motors.
1: And it's that time again for the Wednesday. Ready, set, Shazam, quizzing me on my music knowledge. I saw, Jeb, that you were playing with the Shazam app earlier. Was it lagging out a bit? Do I have a bit more of a fighting chance to win?
0: No, I was just testing it out because my Wi-Fi or my 5G has been a bit shoddy, so I thought I'd give it a test run. But the theme I'm running with this week is flowers, because here at Eagle FM, we're giving away 5 lilac plants. We're looking for Goulburn's top 5 gardeners.
1: Yep, for the Goulburn Lilac City Festival on in October. If you want to win that plant to eventually win $250, just go to our 935 Eagle FM Facebook and post your garden in the comments below. Right now, we're quizzing me on my music flower garden knowledge, I guess.
0: Yes, and you know the rules, Brad. I need the name of the song and I need artist.
1: All right, artist
0: name. And you
1: name.
0: Have not got a clean sweep yet, which is very surprising.
1: I've won a few times, but only 2 from 3. Need that clean sweep victory. I've already swiveled around in my chair, looking the opposite way, ready to just alert.
0: All right, here we go. Shazam at the ready. Here is your first song.
1: Sunflower by Post Malone is one of them.
0: Yeah, Posty was right, but not the answer I was looking for.
1: Oh, come on, man. He's listed in the song. I forget who the other dude was.
0: What I was looking for is Sunflower, Post Malone, Swae Lee.
1: Swae Lee. Can I at least get half a point with that? I got half the artist.
0: Sure, you can have half a point for that, but Shazam still beat you.
1: Yeah, I'm fine with not a clean sweep, but at least like get me 75% there, man. Come
0: All
1: on.
0: Right. Second song, Shazam at the ready.
1: It's definitely 5 Sauce Wildflower.
0: Oh, very, very, very close, but...
1: Oh, what do you mean?
0: Shazam just pipped you at the post, literally.
1: Literally.
0: A couple seconds before.
1: A couple seconds before. Oh, man.
0: All right. Last song for your flower songs. He doesn't look a thing
1: like Jesus. What? But he talks like a gentleman. Oh, this is a bit before my time, even.
0: then it is When You Were Young, The Killers, because Brendan Flowers is in the band.
1: Oh, dude, that's a trick question. What the hecky, man? I'm salty about that one. You can't do that to me.
0: I could have played Mr. Brightside.
1: Yeah, but I don't know. It just doesn't feel right. That's like the only other song of The Killers I don't know.
0: What, Mr. Brightside?
1: No. I meant that one, whatever that one we just played. And I was just singing about Jesus and all that. I'm very confused.
0: Oh, that's all right. You'll get him next week, Brad.
1: Maybe. My track record isn't that great.
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0: 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Brad and Jeb waking you up, doing it all thanks to our good friends at Geisler Motors.
1: And we were just at trivia last night at the Golden Workers Club. You were there way early. You're on time. I was late. Did you have dinner last night there, Jeff?
0: I did. I had my traditional dinner of the chicken schnitzel burger and my cheesy garlic bread. But I thought I'd change it up and I'd order a bit of dessert. And I ended up getting an Oreo cheesecake with ice cream. And, and it just felt a bit different. But
1: Was it quite nice? Just because I haven't tried the dessert options at the Workers Club yet.
0: It was very nice. And they give you a large portions as well, so it's worth the money. But I was very confused when I got my dessert and they gave me the wrong utensil for the job.
1: A wrong utensil? Like the there's only like three options: knife, fork and spoon. What do you mean wrong?
0: So it's a bizarre one, because the fork was the right utensil I was given for

0: of the fork.
1: Well, it was a bit of both. It was like some slicing, some dicing, some stabbing, some scooping.
0: Just any way you could to try and eat
1: get
0: this
1: it in
0: ice
1: my
0: cream.
1: Gob.
0: Get it in your gob before it melts through the fork.
1: Yeah, pretty much. But yeah, so you had the right utensil for one thing, but not for the other. But a spoon would have been adequate even for a cake.
0: Yeah, but that's still very strange. Like, surely you could have also gone up to, like, the front counter and be like, hey, I need a spoon. Or, like, waiter comes by, garçon, spoon. Something like that even.
1: I mean, if I wasn't in a public space, I would have ice creamed.
0: Ice creamed for ice cream.
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15: Your winter road reports.
18: Getting a good run for the Hume Highway in both directions through Broxton's Craig, approaching Sydney Road towards Goulburn Town Centre. Travel time on the Hume Motorway out of Welby northbound through Campbelltown into Sydney, 46 minutes. The Federal Highway looking good both directions through Collector and towards the capital, no problems. 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I'm Brooke Sheehan. 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
2: From the Capital Radio Newsroom, good morning, I'm James Wybrow. Labor's tax changes will pass through federal parliament by the end of the week after it reached a deal with the Greens. The government will rein in the capital gains tax discount along with negative gearing concessions. Tighter rules will also be imposed on people using self-managed super funds to buy property. Nationals leader Matt Canavan says the changes will be bad for Australians.
3: What's worse now, this is just another tax the government was already taxing small business, taxing property, taxing investment. And now they're taxing your super.
2: In other news, a report has found more than 14 million Australians have a weight problem. Australian Institute of Health and Welfare data shows 2 in 3 adults and 1 in 4 children were overweight or obese in 2024. The Institute's Amy Young says younger generations are more likely to live with abdominal obesity, increasing their risk of other conditions like heart disease and bowel cancer.
4: So almost 10 additional adults in every 100 aged 45 to 55 were living with abdominal obesity in 2022 to 2024 compared to those of the same age a decade earlier in 2011-2012.
2: Overseas, Sir Keir Starmer, who is standing down as British Prime Minister, has met with his leadership contender to support the handover of power. It's the first time the outgoing Labor leader has met with Andy Burnham since his decisive by-election win. Mr. Burnham could become Prime Minister within weeks if he does not face a challenger. Back in Australia, scientists have found evidence a crater discovered in outback Western Australia was created 3 billion years ago. Geologists discovered the rock formations near the town of Marble Bar in the Pilbara region. Curtin University professor Chris Kirkland says testing of crystal minerals confirms it to be the oldest known asteroid impact site on Earth.
5: So these individual little crystals, smaller than the width of a human hair, contain lots of uranium, and that uranium over time changes to lead. So if we can measure the ratio of the uranium to lead, we can calculate an age, and that's how we can work out how old it is.
2: And legendary Australian musician Daryl Braithwaite is stepping back from live performances. The Horses singer has taken to social media to call time after 6 decades in the business. The 77-year-old says live gigs are becoming increasingly physically challenging. Eels skipper Mitchell Moses is preparing to play his 250th NRL game. He'll bring up the milestone in front of his home fans tomorrow night against the Rabbitohs. The 31-year-old saying he has much more to achieve in his career.
6: Hopefully the best is still to come. I'm still haven't won a comp yet, so that's definitely the main goal.
2: And the AFL has warned clubs it will hit them, players and coaches with fines for criticising umpires or the match review officials. That's the latest news update from the Capital Radio Newsroom. I'm James Wybrow.
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7: The cheapest unleaded 91 in Goulburn is at the Metro on Braidwood Road, selling at $1.51 a litre. Cheapest diesel is at the Metro on Braidwood Road, which is going for $1.69 a litre.
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8: Weather-wise, in Goulburn today, we're expected to go for a top of 14, a mostly sunny afternoon, light winds a bit later on. Medium chance of showers most likely in the late morning and afternoon tomorrow. It's going to be a top of 12. And an overcast day to round out your working week on Friday. We're going to be maxing out at 12. Braidwood today, they're maxing out at 15 with a sunny afternoon and light winds later on in the day. And in Canberra, they're climbing to a top of 15.
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9: Are you much of a do-it-yourself DIY job kind of guy, Jeff?
8: No, I'm more of a pay someone to do it for me type of guy.
9: Yeah, I'm like that too. But how would you think of doing a DIY job that was going to be 70K, but bringing it down to $1,750?
8: I'd be saying you're joking, right?
9: Well, I'm not joking. One family has worked it out. I want to talk about that. Also today in tabloids, the wheels on the bus go round and round for two very famous people.
8: Yes, they certainly do. It's got something to do with crocodile hunting, and the other one has something to do with maybe he might be the future King of England.
9: Yeah.
8: Maybe.
9: Two very special passengers. Talking about that in 15 minutes.
10: Me not working hard. Yeah, right, picture that with a Kodak. Or better yet, go to Times Square, take a picture of me with a Kodak. Took my life from negative to positive, I just want y'all to know that. And tonight, let's enjoy life.

0: 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Brad and Jev waking you up, doing it all thanks to Geisler Motors.
1: Growing up, Jev, I never had a swimming pool at all, but always wanted one. Were you the same?
0: Neither did I. And growing up in Perth, every man and their dog seemed to have a pool, except me.
1: Exactly that. All my cousins had one, all my friends. And whenever I asked Mum and Dad, they're like, oh no, it's too expensive to get a pool. Because, you know, installing a pool is pretty expensive. And for one family living in New Jersey, they were under the same conundrum where they were getting quotes for $70K, $80K, one even asking for $100,000. So then they decided, let's DIY it.
2: A full video of how we set up our stock pool and also a list of all the products that we use to get it going.
3: First things first, if you've been dreaming of a stock tub, this is your sign. Go run into it.
1: That's a good looking pool.
0: So this is your sign to go make yourself a pool.
1: Yep, because they just bought like a stock tub. They did the plumbing all themselves, you know, getting like the help that they needed.
0: Well, they already had the deck as well.
1: They already had the deck ready to go. They just put a, you know, some plastic lining on the bottom to, you know, not dampen the wood, and it all came up to $1,750.
0: And to make it look good, they just added wood paneling on the outside so you wouldn't even know it's a trough.
1: Yep, and they've kept on adding additions to it, like some extra heating, you know, pool cover, all that and more, sound system. Like, imagine that, going from 100K potentially down to just under $2,000. Like, that's a huge effort. And, I mean, that makes me wonder, like, how good of a job, you might ask. But, you know, sometimes DIY just is the way to go.
0: And a pool's a pool at the end of the day. Mm. If it's a body of water and it's clean, sure, we'll go for it.
1: Yeah, go for a swim. Have you ever done any sort of DIY jobs like this, Jeb, which has cut down so much money?
0: No, not me personally, no.
1: I mean, there's something simple like, you know, just cooking up dinner for the week rather than going out and making yourself, or rather than going out to the restaurant and ordering an omelette. I've learned to the point now that I'm pretty good at making my own omelette. Like, it's fairly simple, but there's a technique in getting that golden brown look to it. Might mean I have to, you know, turn the stove on and off, get the, you know, temperature right. I can always show you how to make an omelette if you want.
0: Now, my favourite recipe is Keys and Money, actually. And going to Coles and buying frozen meals. Those are my favourite meals.
1: I mean, you also can't go in with a baked beans can. Like, I just had one last night before going at trivia. Mmm.
0: That's every Thursday night dinner in my house.
1: For me, it's any night I want.
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0: swear this is legit, but it sounds like the setup to a joke. So a royal and a crocodile hunter go on a bus together.
1: Oh, what? The bus where the wheels go round and round?
2: The wheels on the bus go round and round.
0: Exactly that. And it's a double-decker bus at that. Basically, what went down was Robert Irwin and Prince William in London together, and they hopped on a bus.
1: They did. Watch out, world. They know where the bus stop is. Wait till they find out you can tap on with your card. Watch out.
0: Watch out for that. But in this case, it was a special kind of bus. It was a zero-emission electric-powered bus being test-driven for the Earthshot Prize Impact Assembly. It's part of London Climate Action Week, which focuses on what's being undertaken, the work to find solutions for urgent environmental issues. So, like, they were the two star sort of riders, but there were a few other people on the bus too, and they're just like chatting about, you know, the climate change and what to do. But still, just the idea of thinking not just one but two celebrities on the bus together, that'd be kind of hardcore to go on that bus, wouldn't
1: it? I mean, the kids that were also on the bus with Prince William and Robert Irwin would have been like, oh my, they got on a bus. They know where the bus stop is.
0: I guess the question from there is, which of those two celebrities would be the biggest celebrity? Because, you know, one is, you know, a famous TV presenter now, young, hotshot, rising star, but the other is literally going to be king.
1: That is very true. I think it all depends which country you're in.
0: We're in London, so naturally it would be Prince William. But maybe for the youngins, they'd be more familiar and find, you know, Robert more tantalising in that sense.
1: No, that's fair enough. At the end of the day, it's a flip of a coin.
0: Flip of a coin. Will on a bus. It is what it is. Tap of the Opal card, even.
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13: Into Yass this morning, we have all-day roadworks. That's causing delays at the Hume Highway, both directions at Folder Avenue, with 60km speed drops in place. A steady run for the Hume Highway, both directions through Gunning and Bredelbin. Into Goulburn, the town centre, looking good all directions and running well. Out to Sydney Road, you run onto the Hume Highway to Boxers Creek. 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I'm Brooke, that's traffic, 93.5 Eagle FM.
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17: From the Capital Radio Newsroom, good morning. I'm James Wybrow. The New South Wales government is pushing back on criticisms of its final budget before the next election. Some claim the financial blueprint is uninspiring and contains a lack of long-term reforms. Labor maintains the budget will help alleviate cost of living pressures facing households across the state. Roads Minister Jenny Atkinson says a range of measures are being put in place to help people.
18: That will include a $100 discount on private car registration for 12 months, further toll relief by reducing the weekly toll cap from $60 to $50 for 12 months, freezing Opal fares at their current levels for 12 months.
17: In other news, an investigation has found 90% of IVF patients pay for expensive extras that don't really work. Gabrielle Hodson has more.
19: A major review has found most add-ons for IVF treatment have no proven fertility benefit. That's despite clinics charging desperate patients thousands of dollars for extras like acupuncture, corticosteroids and plasma injections. Researchers from the University of Melbourne say the extra services can lead to false hope, financial strain and unnecessary procedures for would-be parents already under stress.

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1: And if you didn't see the news yesterday, you might be seeing it in your next grocery shop. Vegemite have released Kids Vegemite.
0: Yeah, I can't wrap my head around that. What is it? Is it like reduced salt? Have they condensed the size of the container down? Have they removed the yeast extract from Vegemite? And if they did that, there would be no Vegemite.
1: Well, you are on the right track. It's 50% less salt with a milder taste. So, you know, one of my complaints with Vegemite, I've sort of gone off it, is it's just a bit too salty. So this one's meant to be a bit more of an entry level for the kids.
0: Just call it Vegemite Reduced Salt.
1: I mean, I guess
0: they'd be done with it.
1: I guess they could, but there is that sort of, again, extra branding of, oh yeah, this is the entry level for your child who, you know, needs to get used to the taste. So, but because there's other products out there that do the same thing. I mean, there's Kid Smart Vitagummies to get kids interested in trying, you know, vitamin tablets and that in case of gummy form.
0: Well, I believe that the value packs of cereal, you know, you used to get when you went camping or like on a school camp or something, or like at a buffet, they were the perfect size or perfect portions for a kid's size.
1: Yeah, there was a good selection as well, because like you have like the fun ones of your Cocoa Pops, your Rice Krispies, Corn Flakes, and then there's just the raisin one, there's the last one.
0: Yeah, no one touched that. Bit like in a favourites box, no one touches the Turkish Delights, but I love a Turkish Delight, so.
1: But hey, like if that was the last one that was in the set, the kid who has to eat it will eventually have to eat it, and then they might become a fan. So there's a bit of a good business. But it did just get us thinking overall, like, how have you gotten your kids to try new food and drinks? And we put that question on the socials. Lisa, you said the kitchen grater is your best friend.
0: That is true.
1: Yeah, just grate it all up, the zucchini, the broccoli, whatever, you know, the kid doesn't like, if just crush it very small and serve it that way. Very simple work. Deborah's, though, was quite wild. Tell them, no, you can't have it. It's only for grown-ups. Keep saying you wouldn't like it while you cobble it.

0: down, then watch them scoff it down. So just gaslight them into having it.
1: Yeah, or just cover it in sauce.
0: I like this, just giving them a FOMO, a fear of missing out on how good this food is. That's a cool
1: That's a good tactic. That's a good parent tactic, actually. I might use that if I become a dad.
0: Yeah. And if you've got any parent tactics you want to share for Jeff and myself when we decide to become a dad eventually, you can always go to our 935 Eagle FM Facebook. Put a comment on our post.
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4: Into Yass this morning, we have all-day roadworks. That's causing delays at the Hume Highway, both directions at Folder Avenue, with 60km speed drops in place. A steady run for the Hume Highway, both directions through Gunning and Bredelbin. Into Goulburn, the town centre, looking good all directions and running well. Out to Sydney Road, you run onto the Hume Highway to Boxers Creek. 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I'm Brooke, that's traffic, 93.5 Eagle FM.
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0: It's Eagle FM breakfast, Wednesday morning. Brad and Jev waking you up. Doing it all thanks to Geisler Motors.
1: Jev, yesterday my ego was kind of bruised because I thought I knew my way around Goulburn by this point.
0: It's all right, Brad. You've, what, lived here, what, 4, 5 months?
1: Yeah, 4, going on 5. But, you know, it's pretty simple navigating this area for the most part. I can, you know, work my way around. Except going to K&G's yesterday where I struggled. So I decided for lunch I was going to go out to K&G's, which meant, you know, leaving from Lagoon Street here. I went up along Kinghorn Street and I knew the way from there, especially if I was going to go to Fitzroy right down the bottom. You know, you turn onto Fitzroy Street, go across the bridge, up to Crookwell Road, Bob's your uncle. But in my mind, I was like, I know my way around town. I know another quicker way. And so I decided to turn right at one of the roundabouts to Victoria Street or Victoria Road. Wait, yeah, onto Victoria Street, yeah. And then onto that, I was like, oh, I know my way. Left here on Howard Boulevard. Let's keep going. And let's make another left onto Gibson Street. Very quickly, I realized I turned onto a dead end.
0: Right, did you want to go off-roading? You could have gone down the walking tracks into the Wallandilly River or something?
1: I couldn't do that. I mean, the Bradmobile, it's gone, you know, I took it out one time on the way to Canberra with you and you were like scared for your life with how we were off-roading. I couldn't just drive along a pathway from Green Valley Road onto...
0: Let me ask you something. If you knew where K&G's was and you know it's right or something, why go left?
1: Oh, I just... thought that I was a bit closer to it than I actually was, or I knew a different route that the road would lead to, but instead, to get to Marymount Road along Victoria Street, I had to just keep on going past Mulwarrie High. So what ended up happening was a potential 5-minute drive went to 15 minutes because I got lost. I was hungry. I was confused. Thankfully, I had to bite the bullet and just use the maps on my phone. I've got CarPlay, so just on the screen. Led me there, took me a few back roads, but I got my egg and sausage roll, I got my frappe, all's well that ends well, but yeah, I just thought I knew my way around this town by this point.
0: What, were you waiting for a street directory or something?
1: Yeah, maybe, yeah, just get the yellow pages out if I needed.
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13: Into Yass this morning, we have all day roadworks. That's causing delays at the Hume Highway, both directions at Folder Avenue, with 60 kilometre speed drops in place. A steady run for the Hume Highway, both directions through Gunning and Bredelbin. Into Goulburn, the town centre, looking good all directions and running well. Out to Sydney Road, for your run onto the Hume Highway to Boxers Creek. 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
0: Brad and Jeff waking you up on Eagle FM Breakfast. 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
1: And late last night, we received some sad news from one of Australia's greatest singers and performers.
0: Yeah, that is hanging up the microphone.
1: Yeah. At least for live performances, he's finishing his career. What a career it has been. All the info today in tabloids, that's coming up.

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2: Feeling it, we're feeling good. We're feeling good, hey?
3: Now, Brad, we never thought this day would come, but it is time for this man to hang up his microphone for live performances, of course.
4: Yeah. It was late last night that he announced online that Darrell Braithwaite, age 77, no longer doing live performances. As he said in the post, the joy has gone from him for it, because for some time now, it has become increasingly physically challenging for him to sing comfortably, and as a result, it's taken out just the joy, the fun he had. And whilst he will continue doing like any recorded performances on live, on stage, that's it for him.
3: Well, as we know, Darrell Braithwaite, he was the lead singer of Sherbet, and then he left that, and he got over music entirely and went to another career. He ended up doing roadworks at his local council, and then he came out with The Horses in 1991, and it rejuvenated his career.
4: Yeah.
3: So much so, that might actually be the unofficial Australian national anthem.
4: Yeah.
3: Maybe, or one of them.
4: It's not
3: There's about three.
4: And it's not even an Australian song. It's actually a cover, that one, and he blitzed it at number one. But what a career he's had, like 58 years in music, spanning decade after decade, bands, solo. Man, how's that? That's always going to go down as a cricket anthem, that one, even years, decades later. But it's going to be sad I'll never get to see him perform on stage, because I no doubt, like, just seeing Horses would have just been, like, in an arena would have just been unreal.
3: You know? I got to see him perform on stage once.
4: Oh, what was that like?
3: It was awesome.
4: It was awesome.
3: It wasn't in an arena. It was out on an oval, but just seeing Big Daz live, oh, melts my heart.
4: Melts my heart. It'll forever melt our hearts. Thank you, Darrell Braithwaite, for your amazing career.
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5: Here we go. 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
7: Into Yass this morning, we have all-day roadworks. That's causing delays at the Hume Highway. Both directions at Folder Avenue with 60km speed drops in place. A steady run for the Hume Highway, both directions through Gunning and Bredelbin. Into Goulburn, the town centre, looking good all directions and running well. Out to Sydney Road, you run onto the Hume Highway to Boxers Creek. 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

0: Jason Derulo and What You Say on Eagle FM. It's Brad and Jeff waking you up. We were all on thanks to our good friends at Geisler Motors, but unfortunately we're done for your Wednesday, middle of the week, your hump day, whatever you like to call it.
1: A lot of words to call it, but yeah, that's a wrap for today. What have we got on for tomorrow? Well, for one, I do want to say is that very soon we'll be closing the entries for our Goulburn's Best Gardener competition. $250 at the Goulburn Lilac City Festival could be yours if you can grow this lilac plant. How do you get the plant? You got to send through your best garden photos because we need to give these plants to the right person. Also, I just said plant and plant. I said the two ways of pronouncing it just then.
0: It's plant.
1: It's plant. Yeah, plant. But yep, if you got a photo to send through, we've got some great stuff so far. But if you want that 250, go to 935 Eagle FM Facebook and send them through.
0: And it is Thursday, so it's time for our second little forecaster of the week to join us in the studio.
1: Yep, looking forward to that. Also today in tabloids, got our birthday book, another round of birthdays to celebrate. National Day might involve a bit of handshaking at this rate.
0: Yes, and it's very important to have a firm handshake, and we'll talk about that more tomorrow.
1: Exactly that. Hope you enjoy the rest of your hump day, your Wednesday, middle of the week, and we'll see you tomorrow.
0: Catch you then.
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7: Here we go. 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
13: Into Yass this morning, we have all-day roadworks. That's causing delays at the Hume Highway, both directions at Folder Avenue, with 60km speed drops in place. A steady run for the Hume Highway, both directions through Gunning and Bredelbin. Into Goulburn, the town centre, looking good all directions and running well. Out to Sydney Road, for your run onto the Hume Highway to Boxers Creek. 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
14: From the Capital Radio Newsroom, good morning, I'm James Wybrow. The Albanese government is continuing to defend its tax deal with the Greens, which has surprised the superannuation sector. Federal politics editor Michael Packey.
15: After weeks of haggling, Labor finally convinced the Greens to support its changes to capital gains tax and negative gearing, but was forced to add another measure to its legislation. The rules for self-managed super funds have been tightened, meaning from now on, people won't be able to get a tax advantage by using their fund to purchase a property. Government Minister Tanya Plibersek says it's a very small change and won't affect many people.
16: This is what negotiation looks like.
15: Nationals leader Matt Canavan argues self-managed funds have been blindsided.
17: This dodgy deal with the Greens from the government is a massive attack on every Australian superannuation fund.
15: The government's new tax rules will pass Parliament tomorrow.
14: In other news, there are fears the H5N1 strain of bird flu may now have been found in South Australia. Two dead sub-Antarctic birds have been discovered at Fowler's Bay, 1,200 kilometres from Esperance in WA, where two confirmed cases of the virus first raised the alarm. Rob Keogh was running along the bay when he discovered the birds.
18: For me to see the birds on the beach, a pelagic bird on the beach, as close to Western Australia as this, it's just worth reporting.
14: The birds have since been sent away for testing. There are 11 pending cases in WA, including a giant petrel found in Geraldton and a cormorant in Perth, both migratory. Overseas, France has experienced its hottest day on record as a heatwave lingers over Europe. Dozens of drowning deaths have been recorded across France and Germany since Thursday. Red heatwave alerts are in place across Spain, Italy and the United Kingdom. And parents will be able to access almost $30,000 in paid parental leave to help care for a newborn or adopted child. The scheme will be extended by the federal government from July 1st. The West Tigers have announced the signing of centre Jake Avarillo from the Dolphins on a 4-year deal. He scored 28 tries and 54 appearances since heading to Redcliffe. At the World Cup in Socceroos camp, midfielder Jason Guerrier says they won't be pulling any punches against Paraguay on Friday afternoon, despite both sides only needing a draw to progress to the knockout stage.
19: I don't think it's in us to just concede or just, you know, take the foot off the gas. Like, we want to win every game, regardless of who the opponent is or what the situation is.
14: There are fears the campaign may be over for Socceroos veteran Matt Leckie. The winger picked up a hamstring injury during Australia's 2-0 loss to the US. And rugby sevens star Demi Kenwell has announced her retirement from the World Series after a 10-year career. That's the latest news update from the Capital Radio Newsroom. I'm James Wybrow.
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21: Looking mostly sunny across the region today. Chance of rain tomorrow and Friday. And it looking like a slight chance of shower on Saturday as well. Temperatures today, Goulburn reaching 14 degrees. Braidwood's top temperature also 14. And Canberra, the nation's capital, reaching 13.
7: 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Another hour of Goulburn's best music is about to launch.
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